0: Work. Local sex crime squad detectives targeted online platforms exploiting children and tipped off international law enforcement partners. The arrests include alleged distributors, abusers, and producers of child abuse material. The federal government is being urged to act on technology being used to spread potentially dangerous health information. Deepfake content online can impersonate health professionals, encouraging people to abandon clinical therapies. Australian Medical Association Vice President Julian Raitt says regulations currently don't allow for the removal of these videos online.
1: So we'd like to see strong transparency requirements and effective safeguards so that harmful information can be removed in a timely fashion.
0: The pressure on Australia's power grid from data centres is forecast to increase 13% by 2035. The market operator is releasing its 10-year outlook on reliability and whether supply will meet demand. The growth of artificial intelligence will be the focus of a speech by the Prime Minister to business leaders. Anthony Albanese will also hold a national cabinet meeting tomorrow to discuss a consistent approach to data centre investment. The pressure on Australia's power grid from data centres is forecast to increase 13% by 2035. Samples of creek water found species of rainforest frogs in areas of Queensland never seen before. A fungus in the late 1970s made about 6 frog species extinct and saw massive declines of others. James Cook University's Dr. Cecilia Villacorta-Rath says creek water testing shows 2 species of rainforest frogs have recovered.
2: And because, as you can imagine, the entry area is quite remote and hard to survey, there have not been a lot of surveys to see if they have come back.
0: The most valuable and controversial painting in the National Gallery's collection is being loaned to the Art Gallery of WA next year. Jackson Pollock's Blue Poles is now worth more than $500 million. It's the first time the abstract painting has been shared with an Australian venue since 2003. Also making news, a Queensland man is due in court accused of using a drone to drop drugs into a prison.
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0: Checking sport, Thursday night's dead rubber between the Broncos and Storm will trial the kickoff change for the first time. The team conceding points will have the option to receive the ball rather than kicking off. Sydney Swans' Charlie Curnow and Brody Grundy have been named in the AFL's All-Australian squad for the 2026 season. Lockie Ash and Clayton Oliver have been selected from the Giants. In the English Premier League, Chelsea has defeated Fulham 3-2 at Craven Cottage. That is the very latest. I'm Sasha Foote.
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4: It's about 14 degrees at the moment. 20 is the top forecast for the day today. Cloudy, some showers and a little breezy at times. 20 tomorrow, partly cloudy, more showers. 19 and partly cloudy on Thursday. 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

0: MacArthur's Home, C91.3. Bananarama's Venus. I'm doing Leap for you shortly. Gonna play Derulo, Sunny for Deera coming up. Felt like there was a little bit of sunshine this morning. Did I imagine that? Was that like memories left over from yesterday? Because, wow, it turned dreary all of a sudden. Cloudy, showers. This is what we're stuck with for the rest of the day today and look, probably tomorrow. It will start to fine up towards the weekend. Look forward to that. Check the roads for you next. MacArthur's Home, C91.3.
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8: 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Appin Wilton Road, a little busy at times just south of Appin Road. 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

0: MacArthur's home is C91.3. It's Placebo's Every Me and Every You. It's David Archer here. Little mix for you shortly. Have Guy Sebastian coming up. Going to play Dragons, April Sun in Cuba. Here's a hot tip. If you decide to become a politician, never play that on the ukulele publicly. That's not going to work out for you. MacArthur's home, C91.3. 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

0: for moving. Camden Valley Mitsubishi MY25 Outlander stock clearance on now. 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C91.3.
1: You hear motorway looking clear, only a 10-minute trip from Narellan Road to the M5 M7 interchange. In the southbound direction, you're also all clear on the Hume motorway from Narellan Road to Menangle Road. Further south towards the Southern Highlands, a couple of 80k roadwork zones, and you'll find them in both directions of the Hume motorway in between Douglas Park Drive and Picton Road. Whether you're moving, decluttering your home or office, or heading overseas, let Storage King help you start your new chapter. 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Search Storage King today. That's the latest traffic. 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
6: In Razorback, reports of a breakdown. It's on the Old Hume Highway in the northbound direction, just past the Narellan Pools dealership on the approach to Razorback Road. Some light drizzly rain about, making things a little greasy on the roads. Make sure you drive to the conditions. In Campbelltown, some traffic in both directions of the Morrissey Bypass and some traffic also in the southbound direction of Campbelltown Road, just near the intersection of Rose Payton Drive. Craving flavour, music and good vibes? 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That's the latest traffic, Macarthur's C91.3.
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7: Good morning, I'm Sasha Foote. Big business says Australia must do more to become a top-tier investment destination for global companies. Federal politics reporter Nelson Scott.
8: Australia currently ranks 21st out of 42 countries in the Business Council's Competitiveness Index. The BCA argues the sector must make the case for greater economic reform to encourage global companies to invest here. The Prime Minister will address business leaders tonight, where he'll focus on artificial intelligence. Anthony Albanese says while we need to embrace the technology, companies involved in AI must adhere to a social licence. Mr. Albanese will use a national cabinet meeting on Wednesday to push for minimum obligations for large data centres, especially on energy and water use. Nelson Scott, Canberra.
7: A new survey suggests immigration is a top concern for voters who have flocked to One Nation, not elevated living costs. The poll of 1,000 of the minor

0: have recovered?
1: And because, as you can imagine, the Daintree area is quite remote and hard to survey, there have not been a lot of surveys to see if they have come back.
0: The United States is issuing deadlines to countries to cease their financial dealings with Iran. Washington says all nations must stop commercial interactions with Tehran or face exclusion from the US financial system. Also making news, seven foreign nationals are in custody after Australian detectives helped dismantle child abuse networks operating overseas. The AFL boss insists the league doesn't have a culture problem as police continue to investigate an alleged incident involving Sydney Swans players. And field officers will start following up with households who haven't returned their census forms from today.
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0: Checking sport, Rooster star Victor Radley will miss the rest of the regular season after suffering a Category 1 concussion during their shock loss to the West Tigers. Over at the Bulldogs, a COVID outbreak has rocked the club ahead of Friday's do-or-die game against the Panthers. Jacob Preston among 10 players who missed training at Belmore HQ. And the Sydney Swans are bidding farewell to assistant coach Mark McVeigh after his appointment as the new head coach at Essendon. He'll start the Bombers this week. That is the latest. I'm Sasha Foote.
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3: It's about 14 degrees at the moment. 20 is the top forecast for the day today. Feels optimistic, doesn't it? Cloudy and showers for the rest of the day. Tomorrow, 20 partly cloudy, more showers. 19 and partly cloudy on Thursday. MacArthur's home, C91.3.

0: MacArthur's home is C91.3. It's the Hoonah Gurus. It's David Archer here, the C91.3 Road Crew. You know, you hear us talk about the Road Crew and you think, oh, that'd be a great job out in the sunshine talking to people. Yeah, we're making them go to work today. They're on their way to Campbelltown. We're going to catch up with them shortly in the rain. They can be the bright spot in your day. Metro station for you too. Zara Larson's new song coming up. We'll play the Talking Heads. C91.3.
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9: In Leppington, reports of a breakdown. It's northbound on Camden Valley Way, just at the intersection of George Road. Through Hoxton Park, some busy conditions for Cowpasture Road. Some traffic about at the intersection of 15th Avenue and Hoxton Park Road. Also busy for Cowpasture Road on the northbound run up to the M7 motorway. The M7 has seen a clear run and are looking good. No problems northbound from Currajong Road to Elizabeth Drive. And the M5 motorway citybound, as good as it'll get, a 15-minute trip from the interchange at Preston's through into the main tunnel entry in Kingsgrove. 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That's the latest traffic. 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
1: 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We've got packets of chips and tiny teddies, cold drinks and lollies, C91.3 stickers and car air fresheners, buy one, get one free Macca's vouchers. 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

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You'll find the C91.3 road crew at Koshagaya Park in Campbelltown at the moment, if you're in the neighbourhood. Green Day, free shortly. Got the script coming up. Going to play the Kid Laroi. We'll check the roads for you as well. 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

0: for today.
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7: In Narellan, some moderate traffic near Narellan Town Centre, making things a little busy at the intersection of Camden Valley Way and Narellan Road. In Campbelltown, not much traffic for Narellan Road, looking pretty quiet and moving well in between the Hume Motorway and Appin Road. And also in Liverpool, some busy traffic in both directions of the Hume Highway in between Hoxton Park Road and Orange Grove Road. Census night was Tuesday the 11th of August. There's still time to complete. In the census, every answer matters, authorised by the Australian Bureau of Statistics, Canberra. That's the latest traffic. MacArthur's C91.3.
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0: 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It's Shinedown Second Chance. 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
1: 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Just take

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4: 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Camden Valley Mitsubishi MY25 Outlander stock clearance on now. Don't miss out. C91.3.
5: In Campbelltown, there's reports of a breakdown. It's on Kelly Carr Road in the northbound direction, just on the approach to Narellan Road intersection, causing a little traffic to bank up just at the market fair near the Hungry Jacks. Other than that, though, only light traffic for Narellan Road, and that's at the intersection of Gilchrist Drive and Blackson Road. And in Eagle Vale, reports of a breakdown on Gould Road, just in between the roundabout of Eagle Vale Drive and Zircon Place. The Hume Motorway is still only a 10-minute trip northbound from Narellan Road to the M5, M7 interchange. 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That's the latest traffic. 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
6: Hello, I'm Sasha Foote. Australia's energy grid operator is warning of possible reliability problems over the next decade if new renewable projects face delays. Forecasts by AEMO estimate data centres could use as much power as every household in New South Wales and Victoria by 2036. Tech expert Lee Stark says this surge in data centre demand is largely unavoidable due to the advancement of AI.
7: So something as simple as using ChatGPT or Gemini requires a data center operation, which can consume quite a bit of energy and can also consume water because you're keeping these things running cool.
6: The growth of artificial intelligence will be the focus of a speech by the Prime Minister to business leaders. Anthony Albanese will also hold a national cabinet meeting tomorrow to discuss a consistent approach to data center investment. 7 foreign nationals are in custody after Australian detectives helped dismantle child abuse networks operating overseas. The men were arrested between April and August after New South Wales police identified account holders sharing abuse material online. A study has found women who take high doses of folic acid supplements during early pregnancy could face an increased risk of bleeding. More than 2,400 first-time mothers have been monitored as part of the research. Flinders University Professor Claire Roberts says folic acid is important, but more of it isn't always better.
8: Some of the formulations on the market are higher dose than recommended. The recommendation is for 400 micrograms a day, and many of the formulations are 800 micrograms a day or more.
6: The country's second largest supermarket retailer has posted a $1.9 billion profit. Coles says sales at its supermarkets were up 3.7% to $41.5 billion. Also making news, new data shows most surveyed Australians don't want an AI data centre built in their local area. A Demos poll reveals just 23% of people want a data facility built in their community, with a large majority concerned the facilities will increase their electricity bills. And field officers will start following up with households who haven't returned their census forms. Today marks a fortnight since census night. More than 10 million completed forms have been received so far.
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6: Checking sports, South Sydney and the NRL have worked together on a special initiative to allow Jai Arrow to make 100 appearances for the Rabbitohs. Arrow will run out with the team in full playing kit for their final two games of the season before being subbed off immediately after kickoff. A rare moment to celebrate for the Sydney Swans after the darkest week in the club's history. Charlie Kernel and Brody Grundy have been named in the AFL's All-Australian squad. From the Giants, Lockie Ash and Clayton Oliver have been named. That's the latest. I'm Sasha Foote.
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9: It's about 14 degrees at the moment. 20 is the top forecast for the afternoon this afternoon. Cloudy, some showers, the Savo. 20, partly cloudy, more showers tomorrow. Partly cloudy and 19 on Thursday. MacArthur's home. C91.3.

0: 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I see red. Hello, it's David Archer here. The C91.3 Road Crew are on their way to Narellan. We're going to catch up with them shortly. Give me 10 minutes. I'll let you know exactly where and when you'll see them. Harry Styles for you too. The Fray lined up. Going to play Ariana Grande. C91.3.
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7: In Eagle Vale, reports of a breakdown on Gould Road, just in between the main roundabout of Eagle Vale Drive and also Zircon Place. And in Gregory Hills, reports of a breakdown at the roundabout of the intersection of Kookaburra Drive and Village Circuit. Checking the Hume Motorway, still all clear in northbound or southbound direction, all the way from Narellan Road to the M5 M7 interchange. 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That's the latest traffic, MacArthur's C91.3.
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0: MacArthur's home is C91.3. It's Bon Jovi's In These Arms. Hello, it's David Archer here. Dreary looking afternoon, isn't it? Here's a bright spot for you. C91.3 Road Crew right now, Narellan Town Centre. If you're in the neighbourhood, go and say hi. So far as the rain goes, look, today and possibly tomorrow, pretty much the same. Cloudy, showers, the top around 20-ish. It's about 15 at the moment. Things should come good by the time we get to Thursday. Partly cloudy, mostly sunny by the time we get to Friday. Aaron's going to check the roads for you next. C91.3.
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5: In Eagle Vale, reports of a breakdown on Gould Road, just in between the main roundabout of Eagle Vale Drive and also Zircon Place. And in Gregory Hills, reports of a breakdown at the roundabout of the intersection of Kookaburra Drive and Village Circuit. Checking the Hume Motorway, still all clear in northbound or southbound direction, all the way from Narellan Road to the M5 M7 interchange. 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That's the latest traffic, MacArthur's C91.3.
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0: 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Your news and weather for One Next. We'll update the roads for you as well with Aaron. Then XS and Jimmy Barnes. Post Malone coming up. You'll probably think that you are better now, better now. You only say that because I'm not around, not around. 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
6: Traffic on the M5, busy but moving westbound through Moorbank past Heathcote Road and Moorbank Avenue. The M7, all clear southbound through Cecil Hills past Elizabeth Drive. Campbelltown and Narellan Road, busy westbound past the Tafe Lights. The Northern Road, slow in both directions through Harrington Park and Oran Park. 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I'm Erin. That's the latest traffic from MacArthur's C91.3.
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7: Hello, I'm Sasha Foote. The Prime Minister says Australia should utilise its natural strengths to harness the opportunities of AI. Anthony Albanese will today address the Business Council, where he'll spruik elements of Labor's data centre rules. The speech comes ahead of tomorrow's National Cabinet meeting, where the federal government will push for a unified national AI framework. Mr Albanese has told the ABC Australians need to feel they are benefiting from the technology.
8: You need social license is one thing. So you need to make sure that on energy that they're adding to the grid, not just coming along and using energy that can be used for other purposes that would therefore lift power bills for others.
7: The electricity grid operator estimates data centres will draw as much power from the grid by 2046 as all homes in New South Wales and Victoria do today. AEMO says ongoing delays to proposed renewable projects could also risk reliability problems. The report found blackouts could be avoided with further investment in new clean energy projects. Seven foreign nationals are facing significant prison sentences after Australian police helped dismantle overseas child abuse networks. The men from the UK, the US, Mexico, Poland, and Uruguay were arrested between April and August. A veteran is adding his voice to calls for reforms to support for returning service personnel. Chris May has detailed his frustrations in trying to secure a specialist neuropsychological assessment following a GP referral. He says he faced weeks of delays and long wait times on hold to DVA, only to find out the request

0: waters warm even further over the next few months. And top pediatricians are warning children in the bush are waiting years to be assessed for key health issues.
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0: Checking sport, Jai Arrow will finish his NRL career with 100 games for the Rabbitohs thanks to an initiative between South Sydney and the NRL. The former Queensland forward will run out with the team in full playing kit in their final two games of the regular season before being subbed off after the opening whistle. Mark McVay has spoken for the first time since being appointed coach of the Essendon Football Club. The former Swans assistant has signed a three-year contract with the Bombers and is promising to integrate fan favourite James Hurd into the club. That's the latest. I'm Sasha Foote.
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2: About 15 degrees at the moment. We might get to 20 this afternoon. Cloudy and showers this arvo. Tomorrow, much the same. Cloudy, more showers forecast. 19 and partly cloudy Thursday. MacArthur's home, C91.3.

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0: 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It's Dreamworld's moving up. It's David Archer here, the C91.3 road crew in Narellan at the moment. I'll let you know where you can find them shortly. Going to play Lady Gaga to Tame Impala lined up. 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
12: The M5 seeing some minor congestion in both directions through Moorbank past Heathcote Road. The M7 all clear southbound through Cecil Hills past Elizabeth Drive. Campbelltown, Narellan Road very slow westbound past the Tate Lights. The Northern Road busy but moving both ways through Harrington Park and Oran Park. 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I'm Erin. That's the latest traffic. 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

0: 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You may end up with a cake from the folks at Cake Visit Narellan. Can I tell you, we've had some of their cakes. They're pretty good. I had to eat a lot of cake to make that decision. Because, well, you wouldn't just want to have one piece and make a decision quickly. You want to have two pieces, maybe three. Can I tell you, that's always good. So it's like drive-through coffee as well. I have a deal for you shortly. Red Hot Chili Peppers coming up. Erin's going to have a look at the roads next. C91.3.
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11: C91.3. Traffic on the M5, busy but moving westbound through Moorbank past Heathcote Road and Moorbank Avenue. The M7 all clear southbound through Cecil Hills past Elizabeth Drive. Campbelltown, Narellan Road busy westbound past the Tafe Lights. The Northern Road seeing some minor congestion both ways through Harrington Park and Oran Park. 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I'm Erin, that's the latest traffic, MacArthur's C91.
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6: Traffic on the M5, busy but moving westbound with around 25 minutes travel time from the Kings Road main tunnel exit through to Preston's. The M7 all clear southbound through Cecil Hills past Elizabeth Drive. Campbelltown, Narellan Road busy westbound past the TAFE lights. The Northern Road seeing some minor congestion both ways through Harrington Park and Oran Park. Spot the Gruffalo and friends at Sydney Zoo. 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I'm Erin. That's the latest traffic. MacArthur's C91.3.
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7: Showers across MacArthur. Good afternoon. I'm Ash Wright. The government believes its new gambling reforms strike the right balance to reduce harm. The reforms include a statewide exclusion register with mandatory facial recognition technology at the entry of gaming rooms. The changes would also ban gambling advertising on government and council-owned assets. Gaming Minister David Harris says he has been working with support services and the industry on the best ways to move forward.
8: We'll address the needs of those people who do experience harm, to make our gaming rooms in New South Wales safer, more supervised, but also not become the nanny state and allow people to get on with the activities they do as entertainment.
7: The state opposition is welcoming the expansion of short-stay units to ease hospital wait times, but wants to see more than band-aid solutions to the health crisis. Labor has announced $130 million to expand short-stay units at 6 hospitals over the next year, including Nepean and Campbelltown, for patients who need additional treatment for conditions expected to resolve quickly. Shadow Health Minister Sarah Mitchell says she's not going to criticise yesterday's announcement, but it does raise questions.
9: Credit where credit's due. I think that those sort of projects, if they help with that pipeline of people coming through, you know, we're not going to be critical of that. But again, it's that sort of confused messaging, because only a few weeks ago, people were being told to stay away from emergency wards if you had those sort of issues. Now we're being told that these beds will help, you know, fix that issue.
7: An elderly woman has died following a car and truck crash at Exeter in the Southern Highlands. Emergency services were called to Exeter Road just after 3:20 p.m. yesterday to find a truck carrying a bobcat and car collided before both vehicles left the road and went down an embankment. The 57-year-old truck driver was taken to Liverpool Hospital with suspected internal injuries. The woman behind the wheel of the car, who is yet to be formally identified, died at the scene. Anyone with information or dashcam footage is being urged to come forward. And a memorial for teenage hiker Lily Hooper in the Wallandilly will remain open until Friday, despite some items being removed ahead of forecast wet weather. Council says flowers and other perishable tributes at Willis Park have been respectfully cleared overnight with support from Lily's family due to rain expected over the coming days. Locals can still visit the site and pay their respects for the 18-year-old through the rest of the week.
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7: There's a buzz of positivity around West's Tigers training after breaking their 8-game losing streak. They knocked off heavyweights the Sydney Roosters in a game they were given virtually no hope of winning. Skipper Appy Korosau says it's taken some pressure off the shoulders of their young squad.
10: We've got to take it for what it is, and it was a great performance by the boys. They all just showed up. Like I said, the attitude was all there, and it was all going to be between the ears for us. So. It's just one of those things you've got to celebrate.
7: And Chelsea has opened its EPL campaign with a bang, beating Fulham 3-2 at Craven Cottage.
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7: Showers across Macarthur, light rain continuing tomorrow, reaching 20, partly cloudy, tops of 19 forecast for Thursday. That's the latest on Macarthur's home, C91.3.

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1: Traffic on the M5, busy but moving westbound with around 25 minutes travel time from the Kings Road main tunnel exit through to Preston's. The M7 all clear southbound through Cecil Hills past Elizabeth Drive. Campbelltown, Narellan Road busy westbound past the TAFE lights. The Northern Road seeing some minor congestion both ways through Harrington Park and Oran Park. Spot the Gruffalo and friends at Sydney Zoo. Follow the augmented reality trail and see all your favourite animals along the way. Kids under 3, come free. 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I'm Erin. That's the latest traffic. 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
1: Traffic on the M5, busy but moving in both directions through Moorbank past Heathcote Road. The M7 all clear southbound with around 16 minutes travel time from Richmond Road through to Preston's. Campbelltown, Narellan Road busy westbound past the Tate Flats. The Northern Road seeing some minor delays both ways through Harrington Park. UniSuper's been helping Australians build great retirements for over 40 years. And it's open to every Australian. 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I'm Erin, that's the latest traffic. 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

0: MacArthur's Home, C91.3. It's the Gin Blossoms and Hey Jealousy. It's David Archer here, Ed Sheeran for you shortly. Got Belinda Carlisle coming up. If you're looking for the C91.3 road crew, right now, the Harrington Park Youth Play Space. If you want to go and say hi, we'll check the roads for you next. 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
4: 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I've been there since I got my very first job at the age of 16, and my grandfather was actually one of the founding members of the Mac from the coal mines. So yes, I love it because you're not just an account number, you're a person and we look after you.
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5: Traffic on the M5, seeing some minor congestion westbound through Moorbank past Heathcote Road and Moorbank Avenue. The M7 all clear southbound through Cecil Hills past Elizabeth Drive. The M4 busy westbound through Prospect past the Prospect Highway. Campbelltown, Narellan Road busy westbound past the Tate Lines. 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I'm Erin, that's the latest traffic, MacArthur's C91.3.
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13: Traffic on the M5, busy but moving westbound from Reevesby at the River Road through to Casula past the Hume Highway. A good run though for the Hume Motorway southbound from Preston's through to Menangle Park past the Spring Farm Parkway. In Menangle Park, we do have some congestion both ways from Menangle Road just outside Broughton Anglican College. Want safer roads for all Aussies? 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I'm Erin, that's the latest traffic, MacArthur's C91.3.
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14: Showers across MacArthur. Good afternoon, I'm Ash Wright. An elderly woman has died in a crash involving a car and truck at Exeter in the Southern Highlands. The collision happened on Exeter Road just after 3:20 p.m. yesterday. Police say the truck was carrying a bobcat before both vehicles veered down an embankment. The 57-year-old truck driver was taken to hospital with suspected internal injuries, while the woman behind the wheel of the car, who was yet to be formally identified, died at the scene. A report will be prepared for the coroner. An investigation is underway after an alleged home invasion in MacArthur. Police allege a group of people broke into a Denham Court property and assaulted two people. A 20-year-old man suffered a leg injury as well as a cut to his head. A 17-year-old boy was treated for minor injuries at the scene. Flowers and other perishable tributes left at a memorial for teenage hiker Lily Hooper in the Southern Highlands have been removed ahead of forecast rain. Council says it's worked with Lily's family to carefully clear the weather-sensitive items from the Willis Park Memorial, with those tributes now in the family's care. The memorial space itself will remain open until Friday for anyone wishing to continue paying their respects for the 18-year-old, and field officers will start following up with households who haven't returned their census forms. Today marks a fortnight since census night. More than 10 million completed forms have been received so far.
2: 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Discover Jude's Cafe Bar Brasserie at Campbelltown Catholic Club.
14: Jai Arrow will finish his NRL career with 100 games for the Rabbitohs thanks to an initiative between South Sydney and the NRL. He'll run out with with the team in full playing kit in their final two games of the regular season before being subbed off after the opening whistle. Meantime, Broncos skipper Adam Reynolds has been denied a farewell game at Suncorp Stadium. The retiring two-time premiership star has been ruled out of their remaining two games with injury. Reynolds says he hopes he's left a lasting legacy at Brisbane.
0: My job was to come up here and get the club back up to the heights, you know, it deserves to be at. So would like to think I've played some sort of part in that.
14: And Chelsea has opened its EPL campaign with a 3-2 away win over Fulham.
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14: Showers across Macarthur, light rain continuing tomorrow, reaching 20. Partly cloudy, tops of 19 forecast for Thursday. That's the latest on Macarthur's home, C91.3.

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1: On the M4 in Holroyd, we have a two-car crash eastbound below the Pitt Street overpass. Also on the M4 in Prospect, a broken-down truck westbound approaching the Prospect Highway, closing one lane, causing some heavy congestion. The M7 all clear southbound through Cecil Hills past Elizabeth Drive. The M5 slow westbound from Reevesby at the River Road through to Casula past the Hume Highway. 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I'm Erin. That's the latest traffic. 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
0: 40k school zones are in force. That's what the flashing lights are for. Narellan Town Centre, the shopping and dining destination for the whole family. 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

0: Robbie's Millennium. 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Hello, you're with Scott. Look, it is nothing short of miserable outside at the moment. 17 and overcast and not exactly what you want for a Tuesday arvo, is it? It's pretty horrible. And looking ahead to tomorrow, the rain is going to be sticking around for another day. So if you're staring out the window feeling all gloomy, I'm here to turn that frown upside down. I'm going to do that by some winning. The Savo up for grabs for the way home. Win a double pass to head along to see Insidious out of the further. It's in cinemas right now, and you could be going along for free. After 4 o'clock, we play Listen to Your Lyrics. I'm going to play you a song in full. You're going to listen very, very intently to all the lyrics of the song. And if you get my question right, you win. I mean, it sounds really easy. You wait till you see what song I got picked for you today. It's an easy one. You're going to love it. Plus, after 5 o'clock, I want to put you on the way to win yourself a $1,000 payday Thursday. Every day, tomorrow morning, MacArthur Breakfast with Ali, 7:30. Your chance to win $1,000. There's 5 questions. You get them all right, you win a grand. If you get one of them wrong, but, well, it's all over, Red Rover. I'm going to help you out. 5:20 this afternoon, I'm going to tell you what the first question is of $1,000 payday Thursday every day. Get you on that steam train rolling towards $1,000. 5:20, first question. You do not want to miss that. And then you've got ample time to Google it. Heaps and heaps of time. You'll get it right for sure. MGMT's on the way next. We'll get the latest on the roads as well. Play Doja Cat, C91.3.
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1: Traffic on the M5 remains slow westbound through Moorbank past Heathcote Road and Moorbank Avenue. If you're headed to or from the Illawarra in Cataract, we have a truck breakdown southbound on the M1 just past the Bulleye Pass exit, closing one lane, causing some congestion in both directions. It's Travel Tuesday at Flight Centre. Save up to 66% off a 7-night Bali villa stay from $652 per person. Today only, book at flightcentre.com.au. I'm Erin, that's the latest traffic, MacArthur's C91.3.
0: 40k school zones are in force. Slow down. Narellan Town Centre, the shopping and dining destination for the whole family. 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

0: Murray Heads, one night in Bangkok, 17 degrees and rainy at the moment. MacArthur's home, C91.3. This week it is Children's Book Week. The theme of the week is Symphony of Stories. And so if you've had to put the kids in some sort of costume for them to head off to school this week, whether it's the same costume for 5 days or whether you're doing five different costumes, the creativity that I've seen in and around the community, it is just phenomenal. And some of these characters I had absolutely no idea existed, but you've brought them to life so well. So you should be very, very proud of the costumes. Now, Campbelltown City Council have announced that at their local libraries, they're inviting kids to come along and dress up as your favourite book character and join in the fun. They've got some events happening this week. Tomorrow from 11 to 11.45 at Eagle Vale Library. Thursday from 11 to 11.45 at Glen Quarry Library. And Friday from 11 to 11.45 at Campbelltown Library HJ Daily. Perfect for book week. Take the kids along if they're not old enough to go to school just yet and get them involved in the dress up, because they'll have a great time and you know you will too. Campbelltown City Council Facebook page for a bit more info about what's happening at your local library this week. Calvin Harris up next, play Shepherd. We'll check in with Aaron for the latest on the roads.
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5: The M5 remains slow westbound through Moorbank past Heathcote Road and Moorbank Avenue. Campbelltown and Rowland Road at a standstill westbound from Gilchrist Drive through to Mount Adam past Mount Adam Drive. Heavy congestion southbound for the Northern Road through Harrington Park approaching Camden Valley Way. We've also got heavy delays outside in Rowland Town Centre on Camden Valley Way and the Old Northern Road. 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I'm Erin, that's the latest traffic. 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

0: Paul Oakenfold, starry-eyed surprise. It is a gloomy old day outside today, so let's get you smiling. I've got a chance for you to win after 4 o'clock. Up for grabs, a double pass to see Insidious Out of the Further. It's in cinemas right now. We're playing Listen to Your Lyrics. I'm going to play you a song in full. You're going to listen very, very intently to the lyrics of the song, then get my question right to win. Get that winning feeling for your Tuesday arvo after 4 o'clock. We'll get your latest news, weather, traffic. 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It's MacArthur's home, C91.3.
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9: Preston's, we have a multi-vehicle crash eastbound on the M5 just past the M7 interchange, causing some very heavy congestion in both directions. Traffic is backed up all the way through to the Hume motorway and westbound all the way back to Riverwood. The M7 itself also slow in both directions as a result through Preston's. Campbelltown and Norellan Road very slow westbound past the Tafe Lights. Census night was Tuesday the 11th of August. There's still time to complete. In the census, every answer matters. 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I'm Erin. That's the latest traffic. MacArthur's C91.3.
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10: Showers across MacArthur. Good afternoon. I'm Ash Wright. The government believes its new gambling reforms strike the right balance to reduce harm. The reforms include a statewide exclusion register with mandatory facial recognition technology at the entry of gaming rooms. The changes would also ban gambling advertising on government and council-owned assets. Gaming Minister David Harris says he has been working with support services and the industry on the best ways to move forward.
11: We'll address the needs of those people who do experience harm, to make our gaming rooms in New South Wales safer, more supervised, but also not become the nanny state and allow people to get on with the activities they they do as entertainment.
10: The state opposition is welcoming the expansion of short-stay units to ease hospital wait times, but wants to see more than band-aid solutions to the health crisis. Labor has announced $130 million to expand short-stay units at six hospitals over the next year, including Nepean and Campbelltown, for patients who need additional treatment for conditions expected to resolve quickly. Shadow Health Minister Sarah Mitchell says she's not going to criticise yesterday's announcement, but it does raise questions.
12: Credit where credit's due. I think that those sort of projects, if they help with that pipeline of people coming through, you know, we're not going to be critical of that. But again, it's that sort of confused messaging, because only a few weeks ago, people were being told to stay away from emergency wards if you had those sort of issues. Now we're being told that these beds will help, you know, fix that issue.
10: An elderly woman has died following a car and truck crash at Exeter in the Southern Highlands. Emergency services were called to Exeter Road just after 3:20pm yesterday to find a truck carrying a bobcat and car collided before both vehicles left the road and went down an embankment. The 57-year-old truck driver was taken to Liverpool Hospital with suspected internal injuries. The woman behind the wheel of the car, who is yet to be formally identified, died at the scene. Anyone with information or dashcam footage is being urged to come forward. And a memorial for teenage hiker Lily Hooper in the Wallandilly will remain open until Friday, despite some items being removed ahead of forecast wet weather. Council says flowers and other perishable tributes at Willis Park have been respectfully cleared overnight with support from Lily's family due to rain expected over the coming days. Locals can still visit the site and pay their respects for the 18-year-old through the rest of the week.
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10: There's a buzz of positivity around West's Tigers training after breaking their 8-game losing streak. They knocked off heavyweights the Sydney Roosters in a game they were given virtually no hope of winning. Skipper Appy Korosau says it's taken some pressure off the shoulders of their young squad.
13: We've got to take it for what it is, and it was a great performance by the boys. They all just showed up. Like I said, the attitude was all there, and it was all going to be between the ears for us. So, it's just one of those things you've got to celebrate.
10: And Chelsea has opened its EPL campaign with a bang, beating Fulham 3-2 at Craven Cottage.
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10: Showers across Macarthur, light rain continuing tomorrow, reaching 20, partly cloudy, tops of 19 forecast for Thursday. That's the latest on Macarthur's home, C91.3.

cat-sized animals. MacArthur's home, C91.3, 4 o'clock every Tuesday. The team list drop for the upcoming round, and this is round 26. We are very much at the pointy end of the competition. Our team's still battling me out to make sure they're in the top eight. As for the West Tigers, yeah, they're not going to make the top eight. They are taking on the North Queensland Cowboys Saturday evening. It's an away game up in Queensland, and it's great to see the halves combo of Jerome Luai and Jock Madden. Now, Jock Madden, after that incredible one-point victory, field goal off his boot, build the man a statue. Great to see him back in the halves pairing with Luai, so fingers crossed they can get the job done on our Saturday evening. Big news announced today by the NRL and the Rugby League Players Association and South Sydney Rabbitohs. They've come to an agreement for a way to give Jai Arrow, who unfortunately has been diagnosed with motor neuron disease a little earlier on this year, he's going to have the opportunity in the next two games for the South Sydney Rabbitohs to run out on the field with the club, with his team, to clock up 100 games played for the South Sydney Rabbitohs. So here's how it's going to work. He's going to dress into South Sydney playing kit for the two NRL games. He's going to lead the Rabbitohs out onto the field, be the team's first interchange of the match within the first few seconds after the opening whistle without taking part in any part of the playing of the game. Then he's going to be able to sit on the interchange bench for the remainder of the game in his playing kit. It's a one-off rule change allowed to make Jai Arrow hit his 100 games for the South Sydney Rabbitohs, which is a feat that not many people have achieved. 66 players in South Sydney's 118-year history have played 100 first-grade games for the club. So to give this opportunity to Jai Arrow, yeah, I think it's a great move by South Sydney. I think it's a great move by the Rugby League as well. In some sadder news, it's been announced yesterday that Adam Reynolds, the captain of the Brisbane Broncos, he's not going to be playing any more games for the club, and he was set to retire at the end of this year. So Adam Reynolds' time in the NRL is done and dusted. I'm sure he will go on to other things, be it coaching or mentoring, but he's unfortunately not going to be getting that opportunity to run out on Suncorp Stadium one last time. Apparently, he's got a really bad injury to his leg. I think it's his calf, and they don't want to risk it getting worse by any stretch. They don't even want to put him on the interchange. I wonder if that's going to change in the next couple of days. But as it currently stands, Adam Reynolds is unfortunately not getting that big, big send-off, which he kind of rightfully deserves, if you ask me. Now, C91.3's NRL footy tipping comp, things are heating up. Two rounds to go. If you've made it this far in tipping, well, keep on tipping, because there's only a couple more chances to win $100 each week as the top tipper, and then solidify yourself at the top of the table, the top echelon, win your share of 10 grand cash. You've gone this far. Keep on tipping, c913.com.au. Get around footy tipping. We'll check the traffic with Aaron next. OMI's on the way. He's Flatboy Slim. And up next, it is Listen to Your Lyrics, your chance to win a double pass to see Insidious Out of the Further. It's in cinemas now. I'll play your song in full. You've got to be listening very, very intently to those lyrics. That's next.

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1: Preston, we have a multi-vehicle crash eastbound on the M5 just past the M7 interchange, causing very heavy congestion in both directions. The M5 is backed up both ways, all the way through to Beverly Hills at King George's Road. We've also got heavy congestion both north and southbound for the M7 and Hume Motorway as a result. This week at IGA, grab a Cadbury chocolate block, 150 to 190 grams, for just $4. That's half price. Ends August 25 at participating stores, excludes IGA local grocer. I'm Erin. That's the latest traffic. 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

0: 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MacArthur's home. Scene only 1.3, 16 degrees.
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0: 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Give me a buzz. I've got a double pass for you to head along to the movies. Go and check out Insidious Out of the Further. You just got to ring me. 4628 9913. And get my question right. This is Listen to Your Lyrics. I'm about to play you a song in full. You already probably know 99% of the lyrics of this song, but listen to it anyway. Make sure you are 110% sure. And once the song's finished, I'm going to give you a question. You get that question right, you win this double pass. I mean, easy peasy, right? And the song, yeah, you're going to love it. It's from 1989, and its lyrics are harmless and they're really fun, but they can be interpreted as a little bit risque. Therefore, if you get married at Disney World over in the US, you cannot have this song play at your wedding. There's no chance of seeing Mickey Mouse dancing to this track, but what could the track be? Today's song of choice for Listen to Your Lyrics is... It is the B-52s and Love Shack. 4628 9913. 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The question up next.

0: You can't help but dance to this one, can you? It's the B-52s and Love Shack. 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Your job now is to ring me, 46289913. You've heard the song, you've listened to the lyrics, you get this question right, I'll give you a double pass to see Insidious out of the further. It's in cinemas right now. You ready? Here's your question. In the song, you see a faded sign on the side of the road. How many miles to the Love Shack? Come on, that's so easy. 46289913, give me a buzz. In the song, you see a faded sign on the side of the road. It says, how many miles to the Love Shack? 46289913, ring me. Come on, you're going to get this one right.
1: Oh, halfway there. 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
8: Traffic on the M5 remains at a standstill in both directions past the M7 after an earlier multi-vehicle crash. The M7 also slow in both directions past the M5. The Hume Motorway very slow northbound from Bardia all the way through to Preston's. Campbelltown and Narellan Road very slow westbound past the TAFE lines. Census night was Tuesday the 11th of August. There's still time to complete. In the census, every answer matters. Authorised by the Australian Bureau of Statistics, Canberra. I'm Erin. That's the latest traffic. MacArthur's C91.
1: 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Charlie's Liquor Barn, Tarmor, where there's always a reason to celebrate. 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

0: Francis Dunnery's American Life in the Summertime. MacArthur Time, C91.3. Let's do some winning. Today's song of choice for Listen to Your Lyrics. We're taking it back to the 80s with the B-52s and Love Shack. You've heard it in full. Now you just got to ring me, 46289913. Answer my question about something that was sung about in the lyrics of the song correctly and win yourself a double pass to head along to see Insidious Out of the Further. It is in cinemas right now and giving me a buzz. I got Mark in Narellan Vale. Mark, mate, it's gloomy out there. How are you staying out of the rain today?
1: Oh, well, in the car.
0: Yeah, okay, fair enough. Look, worst places to be. You could be standing outside waiting for a bus.
1: Yeah, true.
0: It could be. All right, mate, I want to give you a double pass to see Insidious Out of the Further. It's in cinemas now. You've listened to the B-52's Love Shack. Here's your question, all right? In the song, if you see a faded sign on the side of the road, how many miles to the Love Shack?
1: 15.
2: If you see a faded sign at the side of the road,
0: yes, it is. 15 miles, mate. Well done. This double pass, it's all yours.
1: Fantastic.
0: Congratulations. Hello. Good on you, mate. A chilling new nightmare awaits in Insidious Out of the Further. It is in cinemas right now. Another chance to win tomorrow. We'll play Listen to Your Lyrics again for the way home on C91.3.
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10: The M5 in Preston's lookout for a multi-vehicle crash eastbound just past the M7, causing bumper-to-bumper congestion in all directions. The M5 itself is backed up all the way through to Beverly Hills at King George's Road. You've also got heavy congestion northbound for the Hume Motorway approaching the M5 and M7. The M7 also slow moving both north and southbound through Preston's. The Northern Road busy both ways through Harrington Park approaching Camden Valley Way. Camden Valley Way also slow southbound through Narellan approaching Narellan Road. Thinking hybrid? 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I'm Erin. That's the latest traffic. 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

0: The Cause and Breathless on MacArthur's Home, C91.3. Now, tomorrow morning, bright and early, MacArthur Breakfast with Ali. It is $1,000 payday Thursday. And I know what you're thinking. I know you're thinking, Scott, Thursday, tomorrow. No, it's only Wednesday. But every day this week is $1,000 payday Thursday. Every morning, MacArthur Breakfast with Ali, it is your chance to win 1,000 big ones. 5 questions, $100 each question. You get all 5 right, you win 1,000. How good? I'm going to help you out. After 5 o'clock, I'm going to tell you what the first question is of tomorrow's $1,000 payday Thursday every day. You will have so much time to Google this and make sure you got the correct answer. Guarantee yourself to win $100 tomorrow morning, MacArthur Breakfast with Ali. Hopefully you win more, but minimum 100 still. Not bad for a Wednesday morning. Got new stuff by Sonny Federa on the way. We'll check your latest news, weather, traffic. U2's coming up, then Montel Jordan. 5:20, find out the first question of tomorrow's $1,000 payday Thursday every day. 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
11: Denham Court, look out for a multi-vehicle crash northbound on Camden Valley Way approaching Denham Court Road. Only one lane is currently open. Delays are very heavy as a result. Preston's, an earlier incident on the M5 just past the M7 is still causing heavy delays in all directions. All lanes have now reopened, but we still got bumper-to-bumper congestion all the way back to Beverly Hills on the M5. The M7 also busy both north and southbound through Preston's, and the Hume Motorway busy northbound approaching the M5-M7 interchange. 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I'm Erin. That's the latest traffic. 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
12: Showers across MacArthur. Good evening. I'm Ash Wright. Police are searching for a group of people after two residents were injured in an alleged home invasion in MacArthur. A 20-year-old man and a 17-year-old boy were allegedly assaulted inside the Denham Court home. Two other people who were inside at the time weren't injured. The state government is introducing a new reform package aimed at reducing gambling harm. A new statewide exclusion register would be introduced by 2028 for self-exclusion or by family and friends where there's significant risk of harm. Gaming Gaming Minister David Harris says it also includes measures to reduce our 87,000 poker machines.
3: Increasing the gaming entitlement forfeiture rate from 1 to 3 to 1 in 2, ensuring that half of all machine entitlements move between venues are permanently removed from circulation.
12: The country's second largest supermarket retailer has posted a $1.1 billion annual profit. Coles says sales at its supermarkets were up 3.7% to $41.5 billion. And the most valuable painting in the National Gallery's collection is being loaned to the Art Gallery of WA next year. Jackson Pollock's Blue Poles is now worth more than $500 million. It's the first time the abstract painting has been shared with an Australian venue since 2003.
1: C91.3 Sport. Discover Jude's Cafe Bar Brasserie at Campbelltown Catholic Club.
12: Brisbane teammates are praising Adam Reynolds following his retirement from the NRL. The two-time premiership winner has been denied a farewell game for the Broncos following conversations with medical staff. Ben Hunt says he leaves a massive legacy at Red Hill.
4: He'd come to this club when they're in a pretty dark place, and he'd come up and, you know, got them to 2 grand finals, helped win one. You know, he's turned this club back around into the, you know, team it should be, you know, back up at the top and competing. And, yeah, he needs to take a lot of credit for that, I think.
12: And South Sydney and the NRL have worked together on a special initiative to allow Jai Arrow to make 100 appearances for the Rabbitohs.
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12: Showers across Macarthur, light rain continuing tomorrow, reaching 20, partly cloudy, tops of 19 forecast for Thursday. That's the latest on Macarthur's home, C91.3.

Sunny Federa's new one. It's Let Me Be In Your Arms. MacArthur's Home Scene, 91.3, 16 degrees at the moment. Wallandilly Shire Council have put on their Facebook page just recently that the blue tree is now fully painted. If you're wondering what the blue tree is, it's a project, an initiative, a mental health initiative that uses bright blue trees to help spark conversations and break down stigmas regarding mental health and remind people that if you're not feeling okay, that's okay. There's always somebody that you can speak to. Now, this blue tree is at Tarmor DNA Dirt Jump and Skate Park. It is fully complete. The blue, it is a standout. It is bright. And it's a constant reminder and a great reminder to have a conversation if you're not feeling too good. So it was a contribution by a whole heap of local community groups and members and Wallandilly Shire Council who've all put in a massive load of effort. And it looks great. I'm glad to see that the project has come to light. And it looks so, so, so good. You've got to save the date as well. The official launch of the Blue Tree is happening during Mental Health Month. That's in October. So Friday, the 23rd of October, that is the official launch of the Blue Tree. Put the date in the diary because that'll be a great community event to be a part of. If you do need a little bit of assistance with mental health, Lifeline's always there, 13, 11, 14. You can give them a buzz. Pink's on the way next. Play Montel Jordan. We'll check in with Erin for the latest on the roads. And I'm about to give you the first question of tomorrow morning's $1,000 payday Thursday. Every day, you could be on your way to winning yourself 1,000 big ones. Tomorrow morning, MacArthur Breakfast with Ali. I'm going to give you a leg up next. I'll tell you what the first question is real soon.

0: 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C91.3.
1: Denham Court, an earlier multi-vehicle crash northbound on Kernan Valley Way approaching Denham Court Road is still causing some heavy congestion in both directions. All lanes have now reopened though and delays are expected to ease shortly. In Liverpool, we have a truck breakdown westbound on the M5 off-ramp to the Hume Highway causing very heavy congestion. The M5 also moving slowly in all directions through Preston's at the M7 interchange after an earlier incident. The M7 itself also slow both north and southbound and the Hume Motorway slow northbound approaching the M5 and M7. 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I'm Erin. That's the latest traffic. 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
0: 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So MacArthur Breakfast with Ali. Every day this week, your chance to win 1,000 big ones. I mean, it sounds pretty good, doesn't it? Five questions. You get all five of them right, you're taking home 1,000. You get just one question wrong, though, and it is all over Red Rover. So I'm here to help you out. I want to give you a bit of a leg up for tomorrow morning's $1,000 Payday Thursday every day. I'm about to tell you what the first question is. You got so much time to Google it and double and triple check it to make sure you are on the way to secure $1,000 tomorrow morning. At the very least, you'll be taking home $100, and still not bad for a Wednesday morning for ringing up C91.3. Before I tell you the question, I want to introduce Lorian. Now, Lorian and Ambervale had a crack at $1,000 Payday Thursday every day this morning on MacArthur Breakfast. She was out the gates real fast.
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0: 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Laurie knew exactly what to do this morning.
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2: 7 seconds. 7 seconds. You're passing?
3: Yeah.
2: Okay, there you go, Lorian. 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
0: Not bad, not bad at all. $300 for ringing C91.3. I mean, you wouldn't say no, would you? Tomorrow morning, MacArthur Breakfast with Ali. It is $1,000 Payday Thursday every day. Here is your first question. Have you got the pen and paper ready? Jot it down. Make sure you get the wording right. And then get ready to Google. Does Neo take the blue pill or the red pill in The Matrix? One more time. Does Neo take the blue pill or the red pill in The Matrix? Now, don't give me a buzz right now. Don't call me. Have that question Googled. Know that answer 110%, because tomorrow morning, 7:30, MacArthur Breakfast with Ali, you are now on your way to a $1,000 payday. MacArthur Breakfast with Ali, back tomorrow morning from 5:30. $1,000 Payday Thursday every day, 7:30. Don't miss it.
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1: Traffic on the M5 remains at a standstill westbound from Riverwood at Belmore Road through to Preston's at the M5 M7 interchange after an earlier incident. The Hume Motorway also slow northbound approaching the M5 and M7. Campbelltown-Narellan Road at a standstill westbound past the TAFE lights. Heavy congestion as well for Camden Valley Way through Leppington past Denham Port Road. 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I am Erin. That's the latest traffic. 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
0: C.

0: It's MJ. And don't stop till you get enough. 16 degrees out there this evening. It's the way home on MacArthur's home, C91.3. I've been on a mission of late. I want to make making friends as an adult even easier, because maybe you're new to the MacArthur. You've moved here for work or for uni, and you don't have those grassroots of going to school with people. Maybe you weren't born in the MacArthur, and you're wondering, how do you go about meeting new people and making new friends and expanding those social circles? So if you're a part of a non-for-profit social club, or a group that's welcome to new members, I'd love to hear from you. C913.com.au. You can jump online and register your social club, and I'll give you a bit of a shout out on air. Maybe it'll tickle somebody's fancy. They'll come along, enjoy themselves, and it might help them meet some like-minded people. Now, Kimberly's gotten in touch to tell me about Vespa Club Sydney, the MacArthur branch. 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You can find them, Vespa Club Sydney MacArthur, on Facebook. 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Find them on Facebook, get a bit more info. Looks like they are a lot of fun based on the photos they've got on their social pipes. We'll get the latest on the roads with Aaron next. Eminem, Rihanna's coming up, play Lenny Kravitz. And if you've got a social club, you're a part of a social club that's welcome to new members, I'd love to hear from you. 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
1: We keep MacArthur moving. C91.3.
6: The M5 remains very slow westbound with around 45 minutes of travel time from the Kingsgrove main tunnel exit through to Preston's. After multiple earlier incidents, the Hume motorway also moving slowly northbound through Preston's, approaching the M5 M7 interchange. Leppington Camden Valley Way slow southbound past Denham Court Road. The unpaid toll process has changed. 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I'm Erin. That's the latest traffic. 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

0: It's the White Stripes and Seven Nation Army. It's a band consisting of Jack and Meg White. And this track got its name when Jack White, as a kid, he misheard the name Salvation Army as Seven Nation Army and hence used it as a song title. Funny, though, that in this track there is one of the most iconic bass guitar riffs in all of music history. You know the one. Yet, believe it or not, the White Stripes, they didn't have a bass player when they were creating this track, so it's actually made using a guitar with an octave effect to make it sound like a bass, but it's not a bass guitar. The more you know. 6 o'clock, your latest news, weather, traffic just around the corner. Then, 6 p.m., it is Playmore. Two songs, back-to-back, that fit the mold of today's chosen category.
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8: On the M5 in Narwee, we have a multi-vehicle crash westbound just past King George's Road, closing one lane, causing bumper-to-bumper congestion. On the M4 in Merrylands, a car crash westbound at the Coleman Street exit ramp. And the M7 all clear southbound through Cecil Hills past Elizabeth Drive. 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I'm Erin. That's the latest traffic. MacArthur's C91.3.
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9: Showers across MacArthur. Good evening. I'm Ash Wright. Police are searching for a group of people after two residents were injured in an alleged home invasion in MacArthur. A 20-year-old man and a 17-year-old boy were allegedly assaulted inside the Denham Court home. Two other people who were inside at the time weren't injured. The state government is introducing a new reform package aimed at reducing gambling harm. A new statewide exclusion register would be introduced by 2028 for self-exclusion or by family and friends where there's significant risk of harm. Gaming Minister David Harris says it also includes measures to reduce our 87,000 poker machines.
10: Increasing the gaming entitlement forfeiture rate from 1 to 3 to 1 in 2, ensuring that half of all machine entitlements move between venues are permanently removed from circulation.
9: The country's second largest supermarket retailer has posted a $1.1 billion annual profit. Coles says sales at its supermarkets were up 3.7% to $41.5 billion. And the most valuable painting in the National Gallery's collection is being loaned to the Art Gallery of WA next year. Jackson Pollock's Blue Poles is now worth more than $500 million. It's the first time the abstract painting has been shared with an Australian venue since 2003.
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11: discover Jude's Cafe Bar Brasserie at Campbelltown Catholic Club.
9: Brisbane teammates are praising Adam Reynolds following his retirement from the NRL. The two-time premiership winner has been denied a farewell game for the Broncos following conversations with medical staff. Ben Hunt says he leaves a massive legacy at Red Hill.
12: He came to this club when they were in a pretty dark place, and he came up and, you know, got them to two grand finals, helped win one. You know, he's turned this club back around into the, you know, team it should be, you know, back up at the top and competing. And, yeah, he needs to take a lot of credit for that, I think.
9: And South Sydney and the NRL have worked together on a special initiative to allow Jai Arrow to make 100 appearances for the Rabbitohs.
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9: Showers across Macarthur, light rain continuing tomorrow, reaching 20, partly cloudy, tops of 19 forecast for Thursday. That's the latest on Macarthur's home, C91.3.
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0: It is 6 p.m. It is Playmore. Two songs back to back that fit the mold of today's chosen category. Plenty of famous faces having their birthday today on the 25th of August. Blake Lively's birthday today, turning 39. Tim Burton's birthday today. And it would have been Sean Connery's birthday as well. He passed away in 2020. Today, 6 p.m, it is Play More Birthdays. Artists celebrating their cake and candles day today. Turning 77, a big happy birthday to Gene Simmons from Kiss. They're on the way next. But first, 65 years old today, it is Billy Ray Cyrus. And geez, wasn't this song massive? It was everywhere for a hot minute there. It's really faded into obscurity, but it was massive on the charts. Teaming up with Lil Nas X, it's Old Town Road.

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MacArthur's Home, C91.3. It's rock and roll all night. Got Carly Rae Jepsen on the way next. Play the Police. We'll check in for the latest on the roads as well. Now, this bloke, if you believe it, he's about to kick off a 30-show residency. That's right, 30 shows back-to-back at Madison Square Garden. And all of them are sold out. Honestly, are we surprised? It's Harry's Dance No More, C91.3.

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1: If you're travelling back into Campbelltown from Sydney, expect delays on the M5 westbound from the M5 East Main Tunnel all the way through to the Hume Motorway at Edmondson Park. That's due to peak hour traffic and an earlier accident near King George's Road. A steady run in Bradbury for Appin Road south towards Gilead. Congestion in Carnes Hill for Cowpaster Road southbound approaching the marketplace. Whether you're moving, decluttering your home or office, or heading overseas, let Storage King help you start your new chapter. Stuff it, live more. Search Storage King today. That's the latest traffic, Macarthur's C91.3.
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0: the Police and Message in a Bottle. 15 degrees for the way home. 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You do not want to miss Arts Alive when it returns to Picton for 2026. Saturday, the 10th of October, from 2 till 9, it's going to transform Picton into a vibrant street festival packed with live entertainment, art experiences, dazzling light displays, market stalls, food trucks, and so, so, so much more. 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You do not want to miss that. Dom Dollar's on the way. Play the Black Eyed Peas. 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
1: If you're travelling back into Campbelltown from Sydney, expect delays on the M5 westbound from the M5 East Main Tunnel all the way through to the Hume Motorway at Edmondson Park. That's due to peak hour traffic and an earlier accident near King George's Road. A steady run in Bradbury for Appin Road south towards Gilead. Congestion in Carnes Hill for Cowpaster Road southbound approaching the marketplace. Whether you're moving, decluttering your home or office or heading overseas, let Storage King help you start your new chapter. Stop it. Live more. Search Storage King today. That's the latest traffic. Macarthur's C91.3.
0: See.

0: It's the Ginger Ninja, Ed Sheeran's Galway Girl, MacArthur's home, C91.3. I'm currently having a squiz at the 2026 NRL Premiership ladder. And who is and who is not in finals contention? Now, the top four, they have been secured. The Warriors, the Panthers, the Roosters and the Dolphins guaranteed to be playing finals. The Cronulla Sharks, they're pretty confident that they're going to make it there. They're currently sitting in fifth, but sixth, seventh and eighth, that's the Knights, the Rabbits and then North Queensland Cowboys rounding out the top eight. Then there's the Canterbury-Bankstown Bulldogs in nine that are still in finals contention, but a lot is riding on how these last couple of weeks go for the 2026 NRL season. And potentially raining on the parade of the North Queensland Cowboys this weekend, Saturday night, when the West Tigers head to Townsville to take on the Cowboys. I don't know if it's a do-or-die situation just yet for the North Queensland Cowboys. If my maths is correct, maybe they can afford to lose one. It's the Bulldogs who can't lose any to be able to stay in finals contention. If the Canterbury Bankstown Bulldogs win and North Queensland Cowboys lose, then it really will be a battle for that number eight position on the ladder. The West Tigers, they really could rain on the Cowboys parade this weekend. Get those tips in C91.3's NRL footy tipping comp. The team list dropped a little earlier on today, 4 o'clock, and we are looking strong as always. Jerome Luai and Jock Madden in the halves, so hopefully we see more magic from Jock Madden. That one-point field goal to win last week against the Roosters, perfection. Do that again, Jock, please. I'm begging you. Let's get some points on the board. C913.com.au to make sure those footy tips are in. Thursday evening is the first game of the round. Make sure they're in before then.
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1: 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And every week is a new week in the C91.3 footy tipping comp. 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
1: Traffic on the M5. Busy but moving westbound from Reevesby at the River Road through to Casula past the Hume Highway. Campbelltown and Rowland Road busy westbound past the Tafe Lights. The Northern Road seeing some minor congestion both ways through Harrington Park and Oran Park. Census night was Tuesday, the 11th of August. There's still time to complete. In the census, every answer matters. 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I'm Erin. That's the latest traffic. 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

0: Very, very soon, Saturday, September 19, he's going to be at Afterpay Arena for the Last Dance Tour. It's Derulo, MacArthur's home, C91.3. 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So if you want to see Jason Derulo while he's here, get your skates on. Latto after 7 o'clock, Daft Punk's coming up, plus Ariana Grande after your latest news, weather, traffic, C91.3.
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9: Traffic on the M5 remains slow westbound through Moorbank past Heathcote Road. Prospect, we have a multi-vehicle crash eastbound on the M4 at the Prospect Highway. That's closing one lane, causing some heavy congestion. The M7, though, all clear southbound through Cecil Hills past Elizabeth Drive. 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I'm Erin. That's the latest traffic. MacArthur's C91.3.
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10: Hello, I'm Sarah Wiedersehen. The federal government says it will force any dissenting states and territories to abide by a unified AI model. Labor will use a meeting of National Cabinet tomorrow to push its plan, forcing data centres to generate their own renewable energy. Queensland and the Northern Territory are opposed to the idea, arguing all power sources should be on the table. But Energy Minister Chris Bowen says jurisdictions will be forced to abide by federal laws.
11: Don't let it happen, because we will legislate Commonwealth legislation which will apply across the country, which will ensure that those data centres only proceed if they're in the best interests of our country.
10: The federal opposition warns cutting short the Anti-Semitism Royal Commission will affect the quality of its findings. The inquiry had been due to run until the end of this week, but will now finish on Wednesday. The coalition believes the commission should be extended to hear from more people about the events leading to the Bondi Beach terrorist attack. Liberal MP Julian Lisa argues crucial voices have still not been heard.
12: Why haven't we heard from the hate preachers, the arts organisations who promote promoted anti-Jewish narratives? Why haven't we heard from university leaders who sat on their hands during encampment? Why haven't we heard from the Human Rights Commission, who did nothing to protect Jewish Australians and indeed fostered anti-Zionist sentiment internally?
10: People who commit a serious crime while on bail in Queensland now face a 12-month jail term. Kate Carlisle reports.
13: The mandatory minimum prison term is part of the state's proposed breach bail go-to-jail reforms. A separate offence will also be created for youths who commit any of the 47 offences covered by the adult crime, adult time laws while they're on bail. Premier David Crisafulli has told Parliament these laws aren't about first-time offenders and are designed to protect Queenslanders.
14: They will be the strongest bail reforms in the nation.
13: The proposed reforms have been tabled in State Cabinet and are set to be introduced into Parliament later this week. Kate Carlisle, Brisbane.
10: Celebrity agent Ralph Carr has been jailed for up to 6 years for raping a former employee. A Melbourne judge rejected the 66-year-old's bid to stay the sentence while he lodges an appeal. And the country's second largest supermarket chain, Coles, has posted a $1 billion profit. That's up 1% on the previous year.
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10: Checking sport, NRL fans are speaking out against a proposed kickoff rule change to be trialled in Thursday's match between the Broncos and Storm. Roosters captain James Tedesco says he's not a fan. Latrell Mitchell has been named on the Rabbitohs extended bench for Saturday's clash with the Titans as he looks to return from injury. And in the AFL, Melbourne coach Stephen King says defenders Dan Turner and Jake Lever and forward Matt Jefferson are still a chance to play in Saturday's wildcard clash with Carlton. That's the latest.
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0: 15 degrees and a bit of rain out there this evening. Keep those umbrellas handy because the wet weather, yep, it's sticking around for tomorrow as well. Tops of 20 degrees for your midweek, 19 and cloudy for Thursday, sunny and 22 come Friday. C91.3.

Ladders, big energy. 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MacArthur's home. 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But if you get just one question wrong, it is all over Red Rover. Tomorrow morning, 7:30, MacArthur Breakfast with Ali. $1,000 payday Thursday, every day.

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1: On the M4 in Prospect, we have a multi-vehicle crash eastbound just past the Prospect Highway. That's closing one lane, bringing the speed limit down to 40. The M7 all clears southbound through Horsley Park past the Horsley Drive. A good run as well for the M5 westbound with around 15 minutes of travel time from the Kingsgrove Main Tunnel exit through Preston's. More value, less fuel. 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I'm Erin. That's the latest traffic. 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

Aerosmith on the Garth's Home, C91.3. Hello, you with Scott. Savage Garden for you shortly. Ella Langley's on the way. We'll get the latest on the roads as well after Glass Animals and Heat Waves on C91.3.

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1: Traffic on the M5, flowing freely westbound with around 15 minutes from the Kingsgrove main tunnel exit through to Preston's. The M7 all clear southbound through Cecil Hills past Elizabeth Drive. And if you're headed on the M4 this evening in Prospect, we have a multi-vehicle crash eastbound just past the Prospect Highway. That's bringing the speed limit down to 40, but only causing minor congestion at the moment. 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I'm Erin. That's the latest traffic. 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
2: On the M4 in Prospect, we have a multi-vehicle crash eastbound approaching the Prospect Highway, closing one lane, causing some slight congestion. That's also bringing the speed limit down to 40 kilometres an hour. The M7 all clear southbound through Cecil Hills past Elizabeth Drive. The M5 flowing freely westbound for around 15 minutes from the Kings Grove main tunnel exit through to Preston. 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Bob James Timmons, they'll look after you. I'm Erin, that's the latest traffic from MacArthur's C91.3.
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0: 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It is 8 o'clock. I'm getting out of here for another day. Tomorrow morning, 7:30, MacArthur Breakfast with Ali. 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Tomorrow morning, MacArthur Breakfast with Ali, 7:30. Do not miss it. We'll check the latest on the roads with Erin next. The Divinals coming up. Play Snow Patrol and Sienna Spyro's new one inside the next 15. Have a great night, MacArthur.
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2: On the M4 in Prospect, we have a multi-vehicle crash eastbound approaching the Prospect Highway. That's closing one lane, bringing the speed limit down to 40 kilometres an hour. A reminder as well, we've also got ongoing roadworks on the Hume motorway through Wilton between Picton Road and Allens Creek until 5 a.m. tomorrow. That's only causing minor congestion at the moment though. 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I'm Erin. That's the latest traffic. MacArthur's C91.3.

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1: Very thick fog about, so make sure you have your lights on and drive to the conditions. The Hume Motorway all clear northbound from Narellan Road to the M5 M7 interchange, and in the southbound direction the Hume Motorway is a clear run from Narellan Road to Menangle Road, a little further towards the Southern Highlands. There's a couple of roadwork zones in between Douglas Park Drive and Picton Road. To look out for those roadwork zones in northbound and southbound direction, both down to 80k zones, and once again it's a real pea super out there. Just make sure you drive to those foggy conditions. 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T's and C's apply. That's the latest traffic, MacArthur C91.3.
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2: The Hume Motorway, a hassle-free run northbound from Norellan Road to the M5 M7 interchange. Just be careful of that very thick fog about. And the M5 motorway is clear from Preston's at the interchange right through to the main tunnel entry in Kingsgrove. Further into the city, no problems. Northbound on the M7 motorway, there is a broken down truck. It's in the southbound direction. It's on the on-ramp from Bonera Road. A Polish man opens up, asks for help and shows up because when they do, everyone wins. 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That's the latest traffic, MacArthur C91.3.
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0: MacArthur Moving, Camden Valley Mitsubishi, MY25 Outlander, stock clearance on now. Don't miss out. C91.3.
1: In Preston's, the M7 motorway, there is a broken down truck. It's in the southbound direction. It's the M7 on ramp from Bonera Road. On the M5 motorway in the citybound direction, there's reports of a breakdown just past Heathcote Road, not causing any major congestion just yet. The Hume motorway is all clear northbound or southbound between the interchange in Preston's and Narellan Road. Just be very careful for that thick fog about. And southbound on the Hume motorway, still a lot of fog about. Also, you're in for a clear run southbound. No problems from Narellan Road to Menangle Road. A little further south than that, a couple of 80k roadwork zones in between Moreton Park Road and Picton Road. 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That's the latest traffic. 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
1: Slap some bacon on a biscuit and let's go.
0: Ali Redondo. MacArthur Breakfast. 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C91.3.
2: Good morning, everybody. Welcome to Wednesday.
3: Good morning.
2: Hey, it's Wednesday. You're halfway there. Lots of fog about on the road, so do be careful. It was a little spooky this morning. How are you, James?
3: Dude, I'm doing well. Scary drive in with all that fog, and the roads were a little bit ghostly on my way in, but now we made it, so I'm pumped.
2: He's pumped.
3: I'm pumped, bro.
2: He had a, what was it? From Macca's?
3: A Red Bull dragon fruit.
2: Berry. Refresher.
3: Refresher.
2: From McDonald's.
3: How nice are they?
2: This morning. I didn't even realise you could get them this early.
3: Yeah, man. Well, I was getting my coffee and I saw that and I was like, hang on, that looks really fun.
2: Try the watermelon refresher.
3: The watermelon one.
2: Really nice.
3: Okay.
2: I don't know how good it'd be at like 4:30 in the morning.
3: Well, I wanted something more refreshing and it was so much ice in it. I was like, oh, this is really nice.
2: Right.
3: Yeah.
2: You hungover?
3: No. I mean, maybe.
2: Big Tuesday night.
3: Big Tuesday night.
2: At the Martin household. You all gathered around the piano, had a sing song.
3: That's it, man.
2: James's parents own School of Rock. So I have this image that they get together every night and sing around a piano.
3: It happens more often than not, I will say.
2: James whips out a harmonica. Do you know what I mean? Someone's in the kitchen making gruel. What? Who wants some gruel? I don't know why it's cruel.
3: Interesting choice of food.
2: It's the only reason you can afford to live in Harrington Grove.
3: That's true.
2: You're eating gruel on the daily.
3: You've got to cut down on the diet. That's why I get the refreshments of a morning.
2: Anyway, it was like quite the shock this morning to, if you haven't heard the news, sadly Dolly Parton has passed away. Now, this has come as quite a shock because we were literally talking about her on Monday because she won an award for being one of the best songwriters.
3: Yeah, man.
2: And she was fine. She seemed fine. So there you go. You just never know. So 80 years old, she sadly died. And she was born in rural Tennessee in 1946 from a very poor family. 11 siblings she had.
3: Wow. She was always one of those people that you thought was going to live forever, you know?
2: Yeah, I was quite shocked, as I said, because she seemed fine the other day.
3: Yeah.
2: Well, we were talking about it.
3: Well, actually, I saw a news article that was published yesterday that she was actually in the talks of creating an avatar so she could keep touring.
2: Oh, there you go.
3: She was going to do one of those digital concerts.
2: Ah.
3: Yeah, man. Such a shame.
2: Yeah, so she was married. Do you know that?
3: Yeah.
2: Yeah, she didn't talk about her husband much. They were married for 60 years. Apparently, he passed away this year as well.
3: Oh, wow.
2: No, last year. Last year. I forget which year it is. but she wasn't just a singer. She was a songwriter. She was an actress. She was a businesswoman, a philanthropist. You know, still Magnolias. Come on.
3: Oh, of course.
2: How good. Not only that, the thing I like about Dolly is Dolly was really Dolly. She didn't care if you didn't like her or not. Here's her saying that.
4: I know who I am, and I don't try to be nobody else. And if that ain't good enough for you, too bad. But I can walk in any room knowing I'm going in as myself, and that'll just have to do.
2: I love it, Dolly.
3: So
2: love
3: right.
2: You, Dolly. We'll miss you, mate. So Trump's going half-mast on all the flags in America for a week.
3: Yeah, well, she's an icon there.
2: She is.

0: know who I am, and I don't try to be nobody else. And if that ain't good enough for you, too bad. But I can walk in any room knowing I'm going in as myself, and that'll just have to do.
1: 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MacArthur's home.

0: Teddy Swims. You're on MacArthur Breakfast on C91.3, 5:47 in the AM. 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
1: Here's to Ali Redondo's early morning risers.
0: Good morning. Well, how to do? Let's have a look at the weather for today. Obviously, lots of fog about this morning. That should clear, though, to a mostly sunny day. Tops of 19. Actually, when you say mostly sunny, probably not. It's more like cloudy. Because you can go either way. You can go mostly sunny or partly cloudy. It effectively means the same thing, really.
2: Overcast.
0: I'm splitting hairs here.
2: That's it. It'll be bright. You'll be able to see.
0: It's 12 degrees currently. Now, we talked about facial recognition being possibly implemented to Coles and Woolies so they can cut down on crime. Well, guess who's doing it now? Pokies. So New South Wales government will make facial recognition technology mandatory in every hotel and club with poker machines so you can be identified statewide. So it'll allow the plan becomes like enforceable by 2028.
2: Yep.
0: But it'll allow people to self-exclude if you've got issues. And also, you know, it's probably best to be able to capture, how do I say this? Someone's imagery in maybe like a high risk environment.
2: Oh, for sure.
0: I'm not saying that is, but it can be. I guess people get very tense, upset
2: In
0: those areas. I'm not someone who gambles, but I imagine that, you know.
2: It can be very triggering for a lot of people. There's also a way that you can go about it where family members can step in and try and get someone added to the exclusion list, which is really good. And then whenever they walk into a gaming room at a pub or a club, the attendant by law has to kick them out.
0: Yeah,
2: is
0: right.
2: Is what they're aiming for.
0: Remember, if you need help with gambling addiction, the helpline's always available at 1 800 858 858 for a confidential conversation. But look, in this case, and everything you said is completely warranted, so, you know, that's good. You know what I'm really starting to freak out about is the glasses that record you. Not a fan of these, man.
2: Red flag.
0: So they've just banned them in parts of Queensland at pools.
2: Yep.
0: I think parts of Brisbane. Should absolutely be banned at pools.
2: Extended.
0: Like, that's not even a... Why is it not already?
2: Oh, man.
0: But the whole idea of that is creepy, man. If you're creeping around, you're a creep.
2: That shouldn't be a thing.
0: Nah.
2: The TikToks
0: filming
2: of people wearing them.
0: Without telling the people that you're filming them, even if nothing untoward is happening, so what? What if you're just having a bad day?
2: It's weird. It is so weird.
0: Why would you want to do that?
2: People do it just so they can get the gotcha content, you know? Post it, someone's getting angry, I'm going to record them and they're not going to know. Or can I poke this bear and they get all upset and I'm filming them, so I'm going to capture that, post it, get a million likes, whatever.
0: I think because when they first hit the market, they weren't accessible for everybody because they were about $300-$500, I believe, the Meta glasses.
2: Ray-Ban were doing them at the time.
0: Yeah, but now, you know, Kmart and stuff has, I think they're $80.
2: Yeah, and so they're pretty good.
0: Oh, you got some, do you?
2: No, I don't.
0: I knew it. Oh, it's got James written all over it.
2: Okay.
0: It's got James written all over it. It's creeping behind your glasses. So I've seen them in real life, but I've never noticed if it flashes or anything. I don't think it does. I think a light comes on, but I don't think it's overly obvious.
2: So the Ray-Ban ones do flash.
0: Right.
2: I'm not 100% sure on the Kmart ones.
0: Come on, mate. You got every pair, every
2: they
0: style.
2: They stay on. No, but yeah, they try and make it known. And if you cover the flash, the recording stops.
0: Right.
2: But I'm sure there's a way around it. Someone's always going to find a way around that.
0: So let's say,
2: mm-hmm.
0: Let's give a little scene here.
2: Yep.
0: You're out in public.
2: Okay.
0: Let's say you're walking down George Street, Sydney.
2: All right.
0: We know you love Sydney.
2: Yeah, yeah.
0: Yeah.
2: Hey, everyone.
0: You're in your own head.
2: Yeah, okay.
0: All right. This girl comes up to you.
2: Mm.
0: She's good looking.
2: Hello.
0: She starts talking to you and, you know, I don't normally do this, but would you like to go for a drink?
2: Oh, well, I mean, since you are so politely.
0: Forgot to mention that you're single.
2: Okay. Oh,
0: you're single at the time. Right. Yeah.
2: Okay. Yep.
0: So what are you doing?
2: I mean, saying yes.
0: You're going?
2: Yeah, of course.
0: Right. So then you guys go together?
2: Yep.
0: Talking, she's asking you questions.
2: How you doing? Oh, yeah. Well, thank you so much for asking. Well,
0: you end up at an establishment. James goes, oh, it's far too expensive. So you go to the cheap one next to it.
2: That'll do.
0: you go to walk in the door, right? And you go first, and she goes, no, no, no, after you. So you walk in.
2: Yep.
0: You turn around, she's gone.
2: Oh, where'd you go?
0: You end up on a YouTube special, Losers in the City.
2: Oh, got me again.
0: What would you actually do about that? No, like, legitimately, what would you do?
2: I would flag with YouTube.
0: Were you in there? The right now, you are on a YouTube called Losers in the City,
2: yeah.
0: Being duped by a girl.
2: Yeah, I'm calling YouTube and be like, hey, can we get that video taken down?
0: I don't think it's that easy, man.
2: Well, you can report a video.
0: Yeah, but who are you calling at YouTube? You got someone you know at YouTube?
2: No, but hit report and I'm getting all my friends to hit report. I'm not a loser.
0: But wouldn't that make you angry?
2: Yeah, of course, but it happens to so many people.
0: I want to see it. I want to see the emotion. You're laughing
2: too
0: much.
2: Take the video down.
0: You're laughing too much, Giggles. I want to know what you'd say.
2: What can you say?
0: Well, you'd be so angry.
2: Of course you'd be angry.
0: You'd get a lawyer. Surely.
2: You'd get a lawyer?
0: Well, it's defamation. Made you look like a loser. But you got to prove you're not, though.
2: That's going to be the hard part. Going to need the best lawyer in town.
0: Imagine that. You try to prove you're not a loser, and you're like, but I'm not a loser. And they're like, didn't notice she wore sunnies the whole time?
2: The light was clearly flashing.
0: Even inside? You see? You see what can happen?
2: Yeah, it's bad. It's gotcha. Again, that's what I'm saying. It's a gotcha content tactic.
0: Now, the reason I knew that story verbatim and said it so well is because that actually happened to James.
1: We keep MacArthur moving. The Amarok 10
0: right,
1: Deserts
0: mate.
1: Edition.
0: It was years ago.
1: Stock now at Paul Wakeling Volkswagen.
0: When I first invented
1: 1.3.
3: In Campbelltown, quiet conditions for Narellan Road. Not a lot of traffic in any direction between the Hume Motorway and Appin Road. Appin Road, no problems to head down the coast. Northbound on the Hume Motorway, you're still in for a clear trip and no worries from the Narellan Road to the M5, M7 interchange. Citybound on the M5, it's also clear from Preston's right through to the main tunnel entry in Kingsgrove. A little further north on the Hume Highway in Lansdowne, there is a report of a breakdown. It's eastbound at Woodville Road. Want safer roads for all Aussies? 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That's the latest traffic, MacArthur's C91.3.
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0: Winwood. Speaking of winning, hey, this is a pretty cool prize. We're playing The Greatest View. You can get yourself tickets to the Sydney Sky House After Hours experience at the Sydney Harbour Bridge. You go right up the pylon and then you get up the top and there's food and drinks and that. And then you look around 360, you go, oh, look at that view, man. Take a couple of photos, you go home. But you don't have to pay for it.
1: That's the best part.
0: So there you go. If you'd like to win that, your chance is coming up not too far away.
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4: On the Hume Motorway northbound, there's some moderate traffic starting to build up from Brooks Road to the run-up to the M5, M7 interchange. Most of that morning traffic headed citybound on the M5 and a little light congestion from the interchange in Preston's through to the Hume Highway in Liverpool. After that, a clear run further towards the city. In Smeaton Grange and Currans Hill, there's some moderate traffic also for Narellan Road in the direction of the Hume Motorway just past Tramway Drive. 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That's the latest traffic, MacArthur's C91.3.
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5: Good morning, I'm Sasha Foote. Legendary singer, cultural icon and philanthropist Dolly Parton has died at the age of 80. The country music performer won 11 Grammy Awards, 3 Emmys and an Oscar during a celebrated career spanning 6 decades. The US president has announced flags in America will be lowered for a week in her honour. These listeners reflecting on her incredible career and the joy she brought to so many.
6: Just such a happy lady. She brought happiness.
7: One of the best concerts I'd ever been to. She was incredible.
8: Great lady. With all the bad that's happening in the world, we need more Dolly Parton.
5: Rules governing the growth of data centres in Australia are today due to be discussed at a meeting of National Cabinet. The Prime Minister is pushing for a consistent approach when it comes to location, energy and water use. States and territories will also talk about the gun buyback scheme and progress on a national plan to deal with domestic violence. The federal court has found dating website eHarmony engage in misleading conduct by trapping customers into costly subscriptions. The consumer watchdog sued the dating website after receiving hundreds of complaints. ACCC Commissioner Luke Woodward says the website encouraged customers to sign up to a membership they couldn't use.
9: Having got consumers to sign up to a basic membership they couldn't practically use, eHarmony promoted an upgrade to its premium membership while misleading consumers about the true subscription prices.
5: Ghislaine Maxwell has failed in her bid to overturn her sex trafficking conviction. The 64-year-old is serving a 20-year prison sentence for her role in procuring girls for late sex offender Jeffrey Epstein. A US judge dismissed Maxwell's appeal claims as frivolous and meritless. A 27-year-old man has been charged after a woman was stabbed and her 10-year-old son assaulted in a random attack outside a police station in Melbourne. They're in hospital with non-life-threatening injuries. Superintendent Zorka Dunstan says passersby helped.
10: Any offending of this nature is horrific anywhere. It's completely random. We're horrified by it. I'm just grateful that we had people assist immediately. There's no doubt that if they didn't assist, it would have been a lot more serious.
5: And Labor MP Luke Gosling has been charged with breaching his bail conditions less than a month after he was charged with assaulting a Northern Territory administrator.
3: C91.3 Sport. 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
5: Checking sport, the Bulldogs have fended off rivals to re-sign gun back rower Jacob Preston for another 4 years. The 24-year-old would stay in Belmore until at least the end of 2031. Rabbitoh star Latrell Mitchell is poised to make his long-awaited comeback from injury. He's been named on an extended bench for Saturday's clash with the Titans. In Test cricket, Sri Lanka is 8 for 265 at stumps on day 3 in its second test against India. The home side still trailing by 238 runs. That's the latest. I'm Sasha Foote.
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0: Looking at tops of 19 degrees today. Some fog about this morning, so watch for that. We will get some showers, possibly a thunderstorm this afternoon. Currently it's 13 degrees. 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

0: Phil Collins. You're on MacArthur Breakfast on C91.3, 611. Welcome to your Wednesday. Coming up, tickets to Sky House. You can go and check out the top of the Sydney Harbour Bridge. All right. Hey, Sydney, one of the most beautiful cities in the world. How you feel about New York?
1: Oh, I'd love to go to New York, man. It's on the bucket list for sure.
0: Well, I reckon you'll want to go even more after I tell you about this story.
1: Oh, yeah?
0: Have you heard about the New York manhole mystery?
1: Oh, tell me more.
0: So there's this sewer mystery gripping New York. Three people have been filmed emerging from the city's underground tunnels wearing overalls and headlamps. So the police have now launched an investigation after a similar group was spotted emerging from the sewers just months ago.
1: What's going on down there?
0: Well, there must be some sort of conspiracy, like some sort of group or something.
1: Oh, yeah?
0: Conspiracy group. They get down there, they talk conspiracies,
1: you know?
0: Trying
1: to find the Ninja Turtles, maybe.
0: Or maybe all the things that we talk about in folklore are down there.
1: Oh, yeah?
0: You got Bigfoot down there. You got a panther down. Loch Ness is hanging down there. All those weird things are hanging down there. Maybe they're just chatting with them. No, but seriously, what do you reckon's going on? You're weird. I can see you. I mean, in a fun way.
1: Yeah.
0: I don't mean that as a bad. Like, you're eccentric. Sorry. See, I could see you doing something like that. What do you reckon you'd be doing down there?
1: When I saw the video, it looked like, you know, those New York crime movies where they like use the underground sewer system to like pop out into like a jewelry store.
0: Yes, like it's an integrated tunnel of movement, so you can escape.
1: That's it, like a heist almost.
0: Yeah, right. But it's not a movie, but they don't know what this is.
1: Yeah, man. Well, maybe it's like a real life heist.
0: All right, if that's you and you're popping in the sewers and you're meeting your mates, what are you doing down there?
1: What am I doing? I am...
0: Musical theatre.
1: Musical theatre, yeah, we're hosting, you know, Hamilton parties. Yeah, bit of Sinatra. That's us, man. Wait till you hear our rendition of Rent.
0: He's underneath the sewers because the vibrato vibration off the wall is something to behold.

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2: Thick lazy fog in the outer suburbs and also on the Hume Motorway. The Hume Motorway in the northbound direction has traffic building from Brooks Road for the run-up to the M5 M7 interchange. That's going to make it a 15-minute trip to get from Narellan Road to the interchange in Prestons. Continuing city-bound on the M5, moderate traffic from Prestons through to Moorbank Avenue. After that, still a moderate run further towards the city. The M7 motorway off to a good start to the morning and no problems in either direction, north or southbound from Currajong Road up to Elizabeth Drive. And from Horningsea Park through Preston's, Camden Valley Way has some light traffic building in both directions in between Cow Pasture Road and the Hume Motorway Junction. Where can you get 97% Aussie-grown produce at an Aldi price? Well, Aldi. 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Aldi, good, different. That's the latest traffic. MacArthur's C91.3.
0: 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Tradie Tune is next. C91.3. Bamboozled? Befuddled? Bedazzled? Oh, I've got it. Bamboozled.

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3: This architect has never actually built anything.
0: Today's Tradie Tune is sort of dedicated to me, I'll be honest.
4: Oh, yeah?
0: Yeah. Something happened yesterday. So I was on social media.
4: Yep.
0: And I'm on all the notice boards, obviously.
4: Yeah.
0: I've got to see what's going on around,
4: of course.
0: Around the MacArthur. And someone put up a picture, and it's now been removed. Someone put up a picture of a monkey statue that was left at their house in Elderslie. So someone woke up, went outside, and on the letterbox was a monkey statue. Now, this monkey statue was about, how big do you reckon that is?
4: It's about 40 to 50 centimetres.
0: Yeah.
4: Yeah.
0: It was cool, man. It was like an old school sort of monkey statue.
4: Mad.
0: And so I got very excited and wrote on there, oh my God, that's mad. I want one. And then because I got a blue tick next to my name, it went right to the top of the page. And then people started liking the comment. And I thought, oh no, what have I done? Sometimes I forget.
4: Yeah, yeah.
0: I just want to be free.
4: Chains.
0: I forget that I'm representing C91.3.
4: Of course.
0: It's a lot of pressure, man.
4: Yeah, man.
0: I just want the monkey statue. I want the monkey statue. And I thought, now everyone's thinking, oh, she got some weird thing with statues. No, I just like weird little quirky things. Like, you know, the monkey statue.
4: Monkey statues. Monkey statues are weird and quirky.
0: Yeah, I like
4: so,
0: that.
4: So.
0: Entertains me.
4: Ticks all the boxes, really, doesn't it?
0: Anyway, I don't know where the poster's gone.
4: It's disappeared. Someone's probably
0: taken
4: it.
0: I stand by it. I do want that monkey statue.
4: Someone get this girl a monkey statue.
0: Do you know how much statues are if you buy them? They're expensive, man. Yeah. Real expensive.
4: I got one from the base not long ago.
0: The base warehouse?
4: The base warehouse.
0: Oh, yeah?
4: It's about $50.
0: Oh, that's nothing.
4: Yeah, well, it wasn't as big as that.
0: What was the statue of?
4: It was a statue of a little frog.
0: Right.
4: Right, I was giving it to my mum for part of her birthday present.
0: Right.
4: It was a whole thing. Anyway, it was about, what was that, 20 centimetres, I reckon?
0: The frog was for you, wasn't it?
4: It was for me. It's in my bedroom now. It stares me to sleep when I go to bed. It's comforting.
0: So before when I said weird people that entertain me, I meant you.
4: Oh, me.
0: Oh, right.
4: Is that why you were pointing? Oh.
0: Listen, if that's your monkey statue and you don't want it, I do.
4: She'll trade me for it.
0: Not a bad tip.

0: to 93. It's Beck and Loser. That was your tradie tune on C91.3. Got to number 8 in Australia. Mate, everyone was popping that. Just walking around singing I'm a loser, you know? Creates character. That's what
1: sure
0: it does.
1: We
0: played that because I felt like a mad loser yesterday when I went on a public notice board on Facebook and said that I wanted one of the statues that had shown up at someone's house in Elderslie. It was a monkey statue. I really want it. It's sort of circus vibe, you know? I like it. I'd give it a little name and I'd talk to it. All the statues I have in my house, I talk to them.
1: Do you still have the meerkats?
0: Yeah.
1: They're cool.
0: Yeah. I've still got David at the front door.
1: Oh, yeah?
0: Yeah. He's just a head.
1: Right.
0: Yeah.
1: Of course.
0: Best relationship I've ever had. Anyway, so make me feel better, James. What's the biggest loser thing that you've done that you can share with us? And not that you are. You're a great dude.
1: Thank you so much.
0: We love James. But, you know, you're very eccentric. You've always got a story.
1: Yeah, yeah. Year 6 talent show.
0: Oh, year 6.
1: Year
0: wow,
1: 6
0: okay.
1: talent
0: Taking
1: show.
0: It back, yeah.
1: Everyone's putting down their talents. Mm-hmm. And someone told me once that rolling my tongue was a talent.
0: Show not me everyone what do you mean by that?
1: When you, like, curve your tongue like this.
0: Oh, yeah.
1: Yeah. Right. So in front of the whole school, I got up. And they go, all right, James Martin's going to roll his tongue. And I stuck my tongue out, everyone, and rolled it, curved it around.
0: Yeah.
1: And the teacher looked around and she was like, that's a talent too. And then everyone started clapping. And, you know, it's one of those things that you think about when you're 29 and you're like, Mum should have homeschooled me.
0: Right.
1: Yeah.
0: No, I reckon you got worse than that. I reckon that's nothing. I reckon you've got something real deep you don't want to share. You rolled your tongue in year 6. So what, bro? You're
1: no,
0: in year 6.
1: Thinking about it.
0: You're like 11 years old. Who cares?
1: People are singing. People are playing instruments and I get up there and stick my tongue out in front of everyone. Are
0: James,
1: you kidding me?
0: I'm very noticed. I'm a very noticeable name in the community and I went on a local page and said, I want that monkey. I got problems, bro. I got problems.
2: Wake up.
3: Brekkie could be good for me.
4: MacArthur Breakfast. 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Ali Redondo. 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
4: We keep MacArthur moving. 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Don't miss out. C91.3.
9: In Lemia, there has been a 2-car crash on Campbelltown Road. It's at Plough Inn Road. One or two southbound lanes is closed and it's making traffic bank up for northbound traffic coming off Blackstone Road in the direction through Woodbine up to the Hume Motorway. Going to be busy conditions headed onto the Hume Motorway as the Hume Motorway has some traffic building from Brooks Road for the run up to the M5, M7 interchange. M5 Motorway is city bound. It's looking pretty congested right the way through from the interchange in Prestons through to the main tunnel entry in Kingsgrove, and your travel time between the interchange in Prestons and the main tunnel entry in Kingsgrove is about 28 minutes. The Mercedes-Benz GLA 200 Special Edition for $65,490 drive away. 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That's the latest traffic. MacArthur's C91.3.
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10: Good morning, I'm Sasha Foote. Legendary singer, cultural icon and philanthropist Dolly Parton has died at the age of 80. The country music performer won 11 Grammy Awards, 3 Emmys and an Oscar during a celebrated career spanning 6 decades. The US president has announced flags in America will be lowered for a week in her honour. These listeners reflecting on her incredible career and the joy she brought to so many.
11: Just such a happy lady. She brought happiness.
12: One of the best concerts I'd ever been to. She was incredible.
13: Great lady. With all the bad that's happening in the world, we need more Dolly Parton.
10: Rules governing the growth of data centres in Australia are today due to be discussed at a meeting of National Cabinet. The Prime Minister is pushing for a consistent approach when it comes to location, energy and water use. States and territories will also talk about the gun buyback scheme and progress on a national plan to deal with domestic violence. The federal court has found dating website eHarmony engage in misleading conduct by trapping customers into costly subscriptions. The consumer watchdog sued the dating website after receiving hundreds of complaints. ACCC Commissioner Luke Woodward says the website encouraged customers to sign up to a membership they couldn't use.
14: Having got consumers to sign up to a basic membership they couldn't practically use, eHarmony promoted an upgrade to its premium membership while misleading consumers about the true subscription prices.
10: Ghislaine Maxwell has failed in her bid to overturn her sex trafficking conviction. The 64-year-old is serving a 20-year prison sentence for her role in procuring girls for late sex offender Jeffrey Epstein. A US judge dismissed Maxwell's appeal claims as frivolous and meritless. A 27-year-old man has been charged after a woman was stabbed and her 10-year-old son assaulted in a random attack outside a police station in Melbourne. They're in hospital with non-life-threatening injuries. Superintendent Zorka Dunstan says passerbyers helped.
15: Any offending of this nature is horrific anyway. It's completely random. We're horrified by it. I'm just grateful that we had people assist immediately. There's no doubt that if they didn't assist, it would have been a lot more serious.
10: And Labor MP Luke Gosling has been charged with breaching his bail conditions less than a month after he was charged with assaulting a Northern Territory administrator.
4: C91.3 Sport. 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
10: Checking sport, the Bulldogs have fended off rivals to re-sign gun back rower Jacob Preston for another 4 years. The 24-year-old would stay in Belmore until at least the end of 2031. Rabbitoh star Latrell Mitchell is poised to make his long-awaited comeback from injury. He's been named on an extended bench for Saturday's clash with the Titans. In Test cricket, Sri Lanka is 8 for 265 at stumps on day 3 in its second test against India. The home side still trailing by 238 runs. That's the latest. I'm Sasha Foote.
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0: Cloudy today, tops of 19 degrees, possible showers and thunderstorms. Currently it's 13. 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

0: song could ever say.
1: It's Olivia Rodrigo. You're on MacArthur Breakfast on C91.3. 20 to 7. Coming up, your chance to win tickets to Sky House. Very cool. You do a self-guided tour up the pylon of the Sydney Harbour Bridge. You get to the top, there's canapes and drinks and stuff, and then you get the 360 view of Sydney. It's wonderful. You do it at twilight. I've done it. Honestly, you'll really, really like it. And very sad news this morning with the passing of Dolly Parton at 80 years old. So I'm sure we've heard about that. But if you're only waking up to that, I was quite shocked.
2: Yeah, man. Such
1: quite
2: a shame.
1: Because we're only talking about her the other day, and she received an award for being a fantastic songwriter. And she seemed fine in the video that she recorded about that.
2: Yeah, that's what I mean. She was such a lively spirit that... even, like, you wouldn't know that anything was going on behind the scenes. Mm. Apparently she cancelled a number of her tour dates in the lead up, but, yeah, no, such a shame.
1: She's possibly, you know, maybe just not saying anything about what was going on because we don't know the reasonings yet.
2: Yeah. She's a very positive person.
1: So that'll all come to light. But one of her good friends, Elton John, has written on his social media this morning that he is shocked and devastated to hear of Dolly's passing. A giant of an artist, unique and irreplaceable with the kindest heart. And there you go. I think that sentiment's very much reflected in anyone that talks about Dolly Parton.
2: Oh, for sure.
1: So big loss for the music industry. And just the world, because she seemed to really just spread a bit of sunshine wherever she went.
2: She really did.
1: And, well, Elton John's weird. sorry to swing
2: change
1: into that.
2: Tact.
1: But, yeah, I saw this last night. And do you know that when he had his knee operation, so he had to get both knees replaced.
2: Yeah.
1: And his kneecaps were so bad, his surgeon was like, it's the worst kneecap damage I've ever seen.
2: Oh.
1: He puts it down to because he used to wear stilettos, remember?
2: Yes.
1: So that'll do it to you.
2: Yeah, of course.
1: Performing on stage, getting about in stilettos.
2: Yeah, man.
1: Big man foot. That's not easy, you know? And so he decided to do, well, I mean, what else would you do if you had double knee surgery? He kept the kneecaps, got them made into jewellery, and now he wears them around his neck.
2: Oh, dude, that is so hard. That is so cool, man.
1: We'll put this up in the story because I feel like you've got to see it to believe it. Dead set. They're like gold embalmed and there's like a little diamond around. Oh, I'm sorry if you're eating. A very prestigious London jeweller made the kneecap necklace for him.
2: Isn't that cool? Like, isn't that just like that's a little piece of you that you're carrying everywhere, you know?
1: No, bro, it's gross. It's gross. So he put the right patella, that's on a necklace. Oh, I can't look at it. It makes me feel ill. The other one he made into a brooch. The left one was too small.
2: Brooch.
1: So he made it. It made him more approachable. Sorry.
2: Very good.
1: It was a big day yesterday.
2: Very
1: so,
2: good.
1: No, it wasn't good at all. Okay, but hey, you agree with wearing kneecaps around your neck? I don't know about that.
2: Sure, man.
1: Which body part would you hang around your neck?
2: My collar, my chest plate. If I ever got that replaced.
1: Right.
2: To like a metal thing, I'd wear that as a big, like, long necklace.
1: The fact that he thought of that so quickly.
2: Yeah, man.
1: You've thought about that before.
2: I have. As soon as I saw the picture, I knew. I was on board.
1: Kneecap jewellery. It's a movement.

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2: In Lumia, an earlier two-car crash on Campbelltown Road has been cleared. Traffic now back to normal for Campbelltown Road, northbound through Lumia for the run-up to the Hume Motorway. In Campbelltown, only moderate traffic for both directions of Narellan Road in between Gilchrist Drive and Appin Road, the Morrissey Bypass, all at speed in both directions. The Hume Motorway northbound, traffic building for the run-up to the M5, M7 interchange with some moderate traffic right through from Preston's through to the main tunnel entry in Kingsgrove. That trip will take you just under 30 minutes. 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That's the latest traffic. MacArthur's
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3: 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Now, if you'd like to win this for you and a friend, all you have to do is tell me the familiar location I'm describing. 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If you can tell me where that is, you win. I see water, palm trees, and fun in the sun, with exciting pools open to everyone. A place where kids can splash, swim and play. If you see it nearby, you're on the parkway. 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I see water, palm trees and fun in the sun, with exciting pools open to everyone. A place where kids can splash, swim and play. If you see it nearby, you're on the parkway. 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
1: Owen from Minto, good morning.
2: Good morning.
1: All right, your chance, Owen, to win this Sky House After Hours experience for two at the Sydney Harbour Bridge Museum. I mean, imagine the view.
2: Oh, it's going to be great. I'd see it as a Clayton's bridge walk. Bridge walk when you don't have a bridge walk.
1: Really, because there's no way I'd do the bridge walk. Absolutely not. This is much, I feel, more secure, you know? Like you're not on a bridge. You're just on the side of it. I'm all right with that.
2: That's all right.
1: All right.
2: Me too.
1: Owen, to win this, all you have to do is tell me this place I'm describing in a riddle. I see water palm trees and fun in the sun with exciting pools open to everyone. A place where kids can splash, swim and play. If you see it nearby, you're on the parkway. Where's that?
2: It's at Bradbury. It's the Billabong Park at Bradbury.
1: It is the Billabong. Well done. All right, you're off to the Clayton's Bridge Walk. You enjoy that.
2: Oh, I certainly will.
1: More chances to win tomorrow. Otherwise, book your Sky House After Hours experience now at bridgemuseum.com.au.
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0: Breakfast on C91.3. This is up next. We'll play Yes Boone, Screaming Jets. And Starship. What a bop that is for a Wednesday.
1: Great song.
0: Also, the winning doesn't stop. We're playing Payday Thursday. I know it's Wednesday, but we're playing it every day till Thursday, including Thursday. $1,000 could be yours. So if you want to play, all you have to do is get 5 questions right. You win yourself $1,000. 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
3: In Liverpool, there has been a crash on the Hume Highway. It's at Moore Street in the left southbound lane. That's adding to some very busy conditions for the Hume Highway in between Elizabeth Drive and Hoxton Park Road. Moderate traffic still for the M5 motorway, citybound. Your travel time to get from the M5 M7 interchange in Prestons through to the main tunnel entry in Kingsgrove is about 30 minutes. And in Campbelltown, only moderate traffic for Narellan Road in both directions in between Gilchrist Drive, Blackson Road and Appin Road. 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That's the latest traffic. MacArthur's C91.3.
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4: Good morning, I'm Sasha Foote. An impromptu floral tribute is growing on Dolly Parton's Hollywood star following her death at the age of 80. The country music legend and cultural icon is being celebrated for her talent, compassion and work ethic during a 60-year career which touched the lives of millions. Her family says she'll be farewelled at a private service while the US president has announced flags will be lowered for a week in her honour. These listeners expressing their shock and devastation having woken up to the sound. Bad news.
5: Get up in the morning and, you know, we take Dolly with us every single day. Have a bit of Dolly in your life and things just won't be the same.
6: She's an eagle when she flies.
4: Australian country music star Keith Urban says he is heartbroken by Dolly Parton's death. Her friend, singer and actress Reba McEntire has paid tribute saying there will never be another Dolly. Rules governing the growth of data centres in Australia are expected to be discussed at a meeting of National Cabinet. The Prime Minister is pushing for a consistent approach when it comes to location, energy and water use. States and territories will also talk about the gun buyback scheme and progress on a national plan to deal with domestic violence. The two Victorian police officers shot dead by Desi Freeman are today being honoured on the anniversary of their deaths. Madeline Burke reports.
7: A year ago today, two of the force's finest went to work and never made it home. Today a service will be held in Bright to honour fallen officers Detective Leading Senior Constable Neil Thompson and Senior Constable Vadim Devart Hotar, who were killed during a search warrant in Porepunkah. The service will include the unveiling of a memorial as a permanent tribute to the fallen officers who deployed from the Bright Police Station on the day they died. Madeline Burke, Melbourne.
4: The Royal Commission into Anti-Semitism is due to wrap up its public hearings today. The inquiry was expected to run until the end of the week, but witness availability is one of the reasons it is wrapping up early. The opposition says the commission should be extended to hear from more witnesses. And just 6 in 10 surveyed regional Australians say they are confident in the government's ability to respond to natural disasters. Two-thirds of those polled by SEC Newgate believe authorities should prioritise investment to minimise the effects of floods and fires.
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4: Checking sports, once forward Charlie Curnow and Giants defender Lachie Ash have been named in the AFL's All-Australian team for 2026. Matilda's midfielder Sarah Hunter has re-signed with Sydney FC for another 12 months. Former Wimbledon champion Marketa Vandrasova is taking her four-year anti-doping ban to the Court of Arbitration for Sport. She's been suspended until mid-2030 for refusing to allow a doping control officer into her home for a test, and the Fiji Surf Pro is underway at Cloudbreak. That's the latest. I'm Sasha Foote.
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8: Partly cloudy today, tops of 19 degrees, possible showers and thunderstorms this morning and this afternoon. Currently it's 13. You're on C91.3. It is time for TikTok at 7 o'clock. It's where we explore the weird and wonderful world of TikTok. What's trending? What's going viral? What are your TikTok tunes? Now, James found this one. I like it. It's by a guy called Butter.
9: What a cool name, man.
8: And he goes to karaoke venues and he sings karaoke, but he sings the lyrics to a different tune. So, you know, he's got a particular song, but he changes the lyrics from another song.
9: Yeah.
8: Did I overcomplicate that?
9: A little bit.
8: Yeah, I did.
9: A little bit.
8: So in this one, he is singing the lyrics from the song Creep to the tune of YMCA. Have a listen. Not the best audio.
9: It's recorded in the karaoke club.
8: But that's actually quite hard to do, by the way.
9: Yeah.
8: So he's really giving it his best go. And it's quite the juxtaposition, because YMCA is obviously happy, boppy, and Creep's sort of real. The other side of that, isn't it?
9: Sure is.
8: Singing about being a creep.
9: A weirdo.
8: Great song, though.
9: Dude, one of the best.
8: Let's go back to 1992. Hey, on the charts, did a lot better than you thought it would do. Got to number 6 in Australia.
9: Oh, wow.
8: Yeah. It's all creeping around at the

0: 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That is a hauntingly good song, man. Mm. Doesn't really get in the mood to go out, you know? It's real good.
1: It's one of those ones that you can sing passionately, you know? You're in the car, you turn up the volume, and you just let the steering wheel have it. You know, you talk, you get in trouble. You don't talk, you get in trouble.
0: I didn't say anything!
1: It's not what you say, it's how you look at me, all right?
0: I was just listening.
1: You look at me like I'm a
0: creep. Bro, this Gen Z, you can't do anything. You can't do anything, and they get real upset real quick, you know? That was nodding my head in agreement. This is what I was doing.
1: I appreciate that. Thank you for being on my side.
0: Seriously. James isn't coping well with having two jobs.

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2: In Liverpool, there has been a crash on the Hume Highway at Moore Street in the southbound direction. It's adding to some busy traffic.

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0: Jansen Better. You're on MacArthur Breakfast on C91.3. Hey, you want to win some cash? $1,000 payday Thursday is coming up after this.
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0: And on this day, the 26th of August in 1910, the Yellow Cab Company was founded in New York City. In 1964 on this day, the Kinks released this song.
5: Girl, you really got me going. You got me so I don't know what I'm doing now.
0: Chin. In 1973 on this day, 10cc made their stage debut.
6: Think you're gonna break up, then she says she wants to make up.
0: In 2002 on this day, Coldplay released their second album, A Rush of Blood to the Head.
7: Running in circles, chasing tails.
0: Another hauntingly good song, The Scientist. Do you reckon a scientist would sound like that if he wrote a song?
8: No.
0: Yeah, it'd be more like computer noises.
8: Yeah. Where's my beaker?
0: In 2004 on this day, sadly, Laura Branigan passed away at the age of 52. In 2013 on this day, Miley Cyrus releases this. I just called her Miley Siren.
8: It's a bit like that song, actually.
0: In 2014 on this day, this Led Zeppelin song was voted the greatest guitar riff of all time. You're a musician, James. What do you think?
8: Man, that's one of the greatest songs of all time, period.
0: Oh.
8: I love Led Zeppelin.
0: Is it this noise?
8: Yeah, man, that whiny...
0: Yeah.
8: So good.
0: You need cooling. That's something.
8: Maybe I got cooling.
0: And in 2025 on this day, Taylor Swift and Travis Kelce announced their engagement. And the rest is history.
8: What a moment. Yawn.
0: Taylor Swift, one of the best recording artists of all time. You get so triggered, bro.
9: Oh, I'm part with Ed Sheeran for sure.
0: You get so triggered. All right, what song's better? This... or this?
8: How dare you?
0: Answer me honestly.
8: Love story. No. Led Zeppelin all the way.
0: I'm going with this.
6: Think you're gonna break up, then she says she wants to make up.
0: Ooh, it's heavy, bro. It's real heavy. Today's National Toilet Paper Day and National Dog Day. Celebrity birthdays, Melissa McCarthy's 56 today. Macaulay Culkin is 46. On to our local legends celebrating. Somebody's going to win a cake thanks to Cake Biz in Narellan. Leanne Bug from Currens Hill is 43 today. Stuart Jeffrey Galt from Wetherill Park is 69. Charles Anderson from Preston's is 60. Eleanor Jamison or Jameson from Mount Annan is 50. Carla Clark from Oran Park is 46. Oh my God, that rhymes. It's mad. Carla Clark from Oran Park.
9: It's fun to say.
0: I enjoyed that. Sienna Gig from Mount Annan is 2 today. J.R. Vandenberg from Bargo is 32. So we had, was the son the other day?
8: Ragnar Vandenberg on Friday.
0: Yeah, and the mum wrote in and said it was a Viking.
8: Yeah, how cool is that, Ragnar?
0: Yeah, it's mad, man. I like it. Kim Lasoga from Wilton is 46 today. Ada Goldfinch from Mount Hunter is 6. And Oscar Jacobson from Wilton is 11. But there can only be one winner. And the winner of the cake is Sienna Gig from Mount Annan. Well done to you. 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
0: We keep MacArthur moving. Camden Valley Mitsubishi MY25 Outlander stock clearance on now. Don't miss out. C91.3.
7: In Minto, reports of a breakdown on Surrey Street just on the approach to the intersection of Redfern Road. Through Leppington, busy traffic building up in the northbound direction for Camden Valley Way in between Heath Road and Ingleburn Road. And through Preston, some busy citybound traffic in the eastbound direction from Bonera Road to the Hume Motorway Junction and the M5 Motorway. And your travel time from the M5 M7 interchange in Preston through to the main tunnel entry in Kingsgrove is 28 minutes. The busiest part of that traffic is either side of Heathcote Road. 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T's and C's apply. That's the latest traffic. MacArthur's C91.3.
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8: Good morning, I'm Sasha Foote. An impromptu floral tribute is growing on Dolly Parton's Hollywood star following her death at the age of 80. The country music legend and cultural icon is being celebrated for her talent, compassion and work ethic during a 60-year career which touched the lives of millions. Her family says she'll be farewelled at a private service while the US president has announced flags will be lowered for a week in her honour. These listeners expressing their shock and devastation having woken up to the sad news.
9: Get up in the morning and, you know, we take Dolly with us every single day. Have a bit of Dolly in your life and things just won't be the same.
10: She's an eagle when she flies.
8: Australian country music star Keith Urban says he is heartbroken by Dolly Parton's death. Her friend, singer and actress Reba McEntire has paid tribute, saying there will never be another Dolly. Rules governing the growth of data centres in Australia are expected to be discussed at a meeting of National Cabinet. The Prime Minister is pushing for a consistent approach when it comes to location, energy and water use. States and territories will also talk about the gun buyback scheme and progress on a national plan to deal with domestic violence. The two Victorian police officers shot dead by Desi Freeman are today being honoured on the anniversary of their deaths. Madeline Burke reports.
11: A year ago today, two of the force's finest went to work and never made it home. Today a service will be held in Bright to honour fallen officers Detective Leading Senior Constable Neil Thompson and Senior Constable Vadim Devart Hotar, who were killed during a search warrant in Porepunkha. The service will include the unveiling of a memorial as a permanent tribute to the fallen officers who deployed from the Bright Police Station on the day they died. Madeline Burke, Melbourne.
8: The Royal Commission into Anti-Semitism is due to wrap up its public hearings today. The inquiry was expected to run until the end of the week, but witness availability is one of the reasons it is wrapping up early. The opposition says the commission should be extended to hear from more witnesses. And just 6 in 10 surveyed regional Australians say they are confident in the government's ability to respond to natural disasters. Two-thirds of those polled by SEC Newgate believe authorities should prioritise investment to minimise the effects of floods and fires.
0: C91.3 Sport. 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
8: Checking sports, once forward Charlie Curnow and Giants defender Lachie Ash have been named in the AFL's All-Australian team for 2026. Matildas midfielder Sarah Hunter has re-signed with Sydney FC for another 12 months. Former Wimbledon champion Marketa Vandrasova is taking her four-year anti-doping ban to the Court of Arbitration for Sport. She's been suspended until mid-2030 for refusing to allow a doping control officer into her home for a test, and the Fiji Surf Pro is underway at Cloudbreak. That's the latest. I'm Sasha Foote.
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12: Looking at tops of 19 degrees today, partly cloudy. Might get a thunderstorm this morning or this afternoon. Currently it's 13. 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
1: Elma from Camden.
2: Good morning.
1: How's your Wednesday so far?
2: Yeah, not too bad on my way to work, so yep.
1: Okay, Elma.
2: Not too bad.
1: Let's hope this is the Wednesday you win $1,000. What would you do with it?
2: Well, I'm experiencing lounge wars going on in my house at the moment because I've got three very large humans in my house. So a new lounge to make sure that we've got seats for everyone so we don't have to fight each other every night.
1: Okay, all right. It's a lounge emergency. I totally understand, yep. Elma. Okay, this is how this works. You can win $1,000 right now. Five questions, $1,000 on the line. Get a question right, Elma, you get $100. Get it wrong, you walk away with dinner at West's. You need to get all five questions right to win the $1,000. You have 10 seconds to answer each question. Now, you may hear the question and choose to pass, and then you keep the cash you've already won. But if you choose to roll the dice and you answer the next question and you get it wrong or you don't answer it within that 10 seconds, you lose it all. Elma, are you ready?
2: Okay. Yes, I am.
1: Okay, my friend. Now, did you hear the first question with Scott yesterday?
2: No, I didn't.
1: Oh, Elma.
2: No, I know.
1: Let's hope I know it. Here we go. Question number one. Does Neo take the blue pill or the red pill in the Matrix? Remember, you can't really lose here, so just guess if you don't know.
2: The blue pill. Wrong, I know.
1: Oh, Elma.
2: I was thinking red and I said blue.
1: Damn it, Elma. Oh, well, that's Lounge right. Wars goes on another day. I'm sorry.
2: Yeah, it does. Thank you, guys.
1: I'll still shout you dinner at West's, okay?
2: Oh, thanks, lovely. You have a good day.
1: You too. Oh, Elma was so nice. Okay, look, because we didn't get past the first question, I'm going to move it to 9 o'clock. So another chance to win $1,000 when we play Payday Thursday after 9 o'clock.
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2: On the M5 motorway in the city-bound direction, reports of a crash or breakdown. It's just in between Beach Road and Currajong Road. That's adding to some traffic already, making its way from the interchange through to the Hume Highway in Liverpool. Busy traffic surrounding the M5 motorway city-bound so far. In Menangle Park, reports of a breakdown. It's on Menangle Road in between Spring Farm Parkway and the Hume Motorway. Major roads will close on Sunday for the City Marathon from North Sydney to Kingsford, including the Harbour Bridge, Western Distributor and Anzac Parade. Details at livetraffic.com. That's the latest traffic. MacArthur's C91.3.
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0: You're a MacArthur Breakfast on C91.3, and we've all woken up to the sad news this morning that Dolly Parton has passed away, age 80. And I've been saying it all morning, I'm still quite shocked. I mean, the latest video, they're saying the latest interview that's on her Instagram, people were a bit concerned. I think she was fine, man. She looked fine. She was talking fine.
1: Yeah, and I mean, she's 80 years old. She's not going to look 20, you know, but she looked great, I thought.
0: Yeah, but just the way she was talking and stuff, I thought she was fine.
1: Yeah.
0: Anyway, she was born in 1946, and as we know, she grew up in a large, poor family and began performing as a child and then became a global superstar.
1: Yeah, man. She has a personality for it.
0: Jolene, you know?
1: Oh, great song.
0: You know, she was the one who originally wrote I'll Always Love You.
1: Mm-hmm. I did know that.
0: And then Whitney did it in The Bodyguard and Bing Bang Boom.
1: Became her song.
0: Gets number one for like 25,000 weeks. But she also had a very successful career in film and television. 9 to 5, Steel Magnolias, list goes on. Do you know that she had Dolly Parton's Imagination Library?
1: Oh, what was that?
0: It helps provide free books to children around the world.
1: Oh, that is so cool.
0: Yeah, she was also a philanthropist. And she just seemed like I obviously don't know her, but she just seemed like a really nice person. You know, one of those people that are real sunshine to be around. She seemed like that. What I really liked about her, and I said this earlier, is she very much didn't care whether you liked her or not. I respect that.
1: She owned it.
0: You know, like you should hear the things that James says to me off air.
1: Okay.
0: It's real cruel. But she didn't care what you thought of her.
2: I know who I am, and I don't try to be nobody else. And if that ain't good enough for you, too bad. But I can walk in any room knowing I'm going in as myself, and that'll just have to do.
0: Sure will, Dolly. Yes, good on Dolly. You, mate. Rest in peace. What an absolute icon. And, I mean, who doesn't like this song? She wrote it on her nails.

0: 9to5 sadly has passed away at the age of 80. If you're only just waking up to that news, very sad, man. Do like Dolly Parton. I'll tell you what, she left us something, though. I mean, she's got a full legacy that she left us. But back in 2022, she did an interview with Jimmy Fallon, right, where she talked about a musical time capsule. So she's written a song that's locked inside what she called her dream box, and the instructions were that the song should remain secret and released around the time of her 100th birthday in 2046.
1: Yeah.
0: Have a listen to her talking about that.
2: That's the truth. We do a lot of things at Dollywood, and one year we thought about that. They asked me if I would write a song that nobody would ever hear. I wrote a song, and I put it in the box to be opened, and I even... And so I don't know what they'll do with it, but I have regretted that because it was a really good song.
0: There you go.
1: I forgot about Dollywood. Dollywood is massive, the theme park.
0: Yeah, yeah. So how cool. We'll have a song from her in 2046. 2046, how many years is that? Will I be alive? Doubt it. What are you laughing at? What are you laughing at?
1: Oh, look, we're both on the edge as it is. We just got to get to Friday first.
0: I meant mostly because of my diet.
1: Oh, right.
0: But anyway. Yeah, the stress levels as well. That really gets you in the giblet. Come on up, we're going to play some Samba. Police. Love the Police. The actual Police, not the band. The band's so-so. And the Foo Fighters. That is all on the way. Hey, the winning doesn't stop either. It's Wednesday, so we're playing. We're halfway there. You can get paint and sip sessions for Pinot and Picasso, and we're listening out for the cue to call. You can get tickets to Stardust Circus. It's come back to Minto. So if you'd like to go to a circus or perhaps go to Pinot and Picasso, all these things that you can win. It's coming up next.
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9: VM5 Motorway, citybound, reports of a breakdown. It's just past Beach Road on the approach to Currajong Road, making traffic banking up at the interchange in Prestons. And also in Smeaton Grange and Currens Hill, some busy eastbound traffic for Narellan Road in the direction of the Hume Motorway. In Campbelltown, busy traffic for both directions of Narellan Road in between the Hume Motorway and Appin Road. 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
10: Good morning, I'm Sasha Foote. Heartbroken fans have gathered at Dolly Parton's star on the Hollywood Walk of Fame following her death at the age of 80. The country music legend and cultural icon is being remembered for her broad reach, talent and compassion over an award-winning career spanning 60 years. The US president has announced flags will be lowered for a week in her honour. Nine US correspondent Reid Butler says there's a rapidly growing floral tribute as people reflect on how she touched their lives.
11: People were devastated there, leaving records, leaving flowers and notes to Dolly and crying their eyes out. I had people kind of crying on my shoulder as they reflected on what an incredible life Dolly lived.
10: Sir Paul McCartney is among those paying tribute to the singer, saying it's hard to imagine a world without Dolly. Her 9 to 5 co-star Jane Fonda says she is devastated. Political leaders are preparing to grapple with the issue of data centres at today's National Cabinet meeting. The Prime Minister is pushing for a consistent approach when it comes to location, energy and water use. But the proposal has already faced pushback from some states and territories. Independent Senator David Pocock says we can benefit from the boom but have to address the issues that come with them.
12: Where is the data centre tax or the return to the Australian people? Because we've seen this play out before. We have big industries investing a huge amount of money, and then over the long term, these multinationals are very good at profit shifting, at not paying tax here in Australia.
10: The federal opposition is calling for Labor MP Luke Gosling to be stood down from his special envoy role after he was charged with breaching bail. He's accused of breaching the conditions set after he was charged with assaulting the Northern Territory administrator. The Prime Minister's office has declined to comment. Public hearings for the Royal Commission into Anti-Semitism are due to wrap up today, 2 days ahead of schedule. The opposition says the inquiry should be extended to hear from more witnesses about events that led to the Bondi terrorist attack. And today marks a year since two Victorian police officers were killed in the line of duty when serving a warrant at a remote property in Porepunkah. A memorial service is being held at the Bright Police Station this morning to mark the anniversary of their tragic death. deaths. A monument will also be unveiled to honour their lives.
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10: Checking sport, the Bulldogs have fended off rivals to re-sign gun back rower Jacob Preston for another 4 years. The 24-year-old would stay in Belmore until at least the end of 2031. Rabbitoh star Latrell Mitchell is poised to make his long-awaited comeback from injury. He's been named on an extended bench for Saturday's clash with the Titans. In Test cricket, Sri Lanka is 8 for 265 at stumps on day 3 in its second test against India. The home side still trailing by 238 runs. That's the latest. I'm Sasha Foote.
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13: It's going to rain today. Possible thunderstorms this morning and this afternoon. It will head up to 19 degrees though. 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She's

0: Tal Backman. You're on MacArthur Breakfast on C91.3, 809. Welcome to your Wednesday. And look, it's been a sad Wednesday with the passing of Dolly Parton. We heard the news this morning, so I thought, all right, let's do some happy news. And this is very, very happy news. Well, if you're a fan. Otherwise, you probably won't care.
1: In which case.
0: But I tried. I tried.
1: It's what we do.
0: So a particular TV show is getting a revamp. And I'm pretty excited about it. That TV show is Hey Hey It's Saturday.
2: You're watching Hey Hey It's Saturday.
0: That's right, it's back, baby. It's back. 75-year-old Daryl Summers has decided to revamp it through a subscription streaming service called Hey Hey TV. The platform will feature more than 800 classic episodes, specials and spin-offs alongside some brand new content. So there you go. Daryl Summers saying he's never been busier. I doubt that, Daryl.
2: You're watching Hey Hey, It's Saturday.
0: Mr. Summers. I love Daryl Summers, bro. Daryl Summers looks exactly like my dad.
1: Yeah, I see that.
0: Oh,
1: yeah,
0: I see that. Yeah. They are dead ringer.
1: You know, it's funny. After I saw this, I watched a full episode. I found a full episode of Hey Hey, It's Saturday online, and I watched the whole thing.
0: Oh, well done.
1: What a wild time that is.
0: Hey Hey, It's Saturday.
1: I've never seen it before.
0: Oh, was that not on when you were alive?
1: No, I don't. Maybe I caught the end of it, but I was just a kid, you know? So I never really understood Hey Hey, It's Saturday. And it's like this massive variety show.
0: It was cancelled in 99. It ran for 28 years.
1: Yeah, it's great. It's so wild.
0: Yeah, you know, the thing with Hey Hey, It's Saturday, and don't get me wrong, I think it's fantastic that it's coming back. Yep. I think that's great. Bit of nostalgia never hurt anybody. Unless it's one of those memories you sort of don't want to remember. Let's not go into that. Stay positive. I think part of its magic was you'd literally just chuck it on a Saturday.
1: Yeah.
0: So whether you were a kid or whether you were getting ready to go out, it was just sort of in the background.
1: Okay.
0: Some people would sit down and watch it.
1: Yeah.
0: But it was just a background sort of thing. And that's why it's sort of so crazy and, you know, a lot of stuff going on because you can sort of jump in at any time and see what's happening with the team.
1: And it's genuinely really funny. Like, I was audibly laughing. There's people doing voices and the microphone was talking at one point. Like, it was just such a wild... It reminded me a lot of this show, actually.
0: It's Mad Hap.
1: It is Mad Hap.
0: It is. It's funny that you say it reminded you a lot of this show. Because yeah. I reckon half my comedy is based on Dickie Knee. Have a listen.
3: I just discovered, you know how I got an Italian half-brother called Fettuccine?
4: Yeah.
5: Yes.
3: Well, I just discovered there's another one in our family from Italy.
4: Yeah.
3: Lamborghini.
0: See, it's so funny when he does it. Yeah, I tell a terrible joke like that and everyone looks at me like, oh, okay.
1: Try harder, mate.
0: Yeah.
1: No, man.
0: This guy rang before, right? And I go to James, that guy's always in debt. You know what his name was? Owen.

0: Somba, you're a MacArthur Breakfast on C91.3. This is On The Way. We'll play the police. Also, you're listening out for the cue to call. When you hear it, that's your chance to score tickets to Stardust Circus. It's coming to Minto, Coronation Park, from August 28. So if you'd like to win a family pass, listen out for the cue to call.
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3: On the M5 motorway, city bound, an earlier breakdown just near Currajong Road seems to have been moved on.

0: eastbound direction towards the Hume Motorway. 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That's the latest traffic. 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
1: 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Who do I have here?
2: Hi, you've got Kim.
1: Hello, Kim. Where are you from?
2: Rosemeadow.
1: Rosemeadow. How's Rosemeadow this morning? Is it good?
2: Oh, it's beautiful. Rainbow in the sky.
1: Oh, how wonderful. What are you doing, Kim? You on your way to work or?
2: School drop-off.
1: School drop-off. What school?
2: Our Lady Help of Christian.
1: Nice, nice. Well, that sounds like a pretty chill morning. I like that, Kim.
2: A car line.
1: You're in a car line.
2: A car line drop-off.
1: Oh, you're in a car line. Oh, you should beep and see if everyone else does.
2: Yes.
1: Go on, do it. Oh, no reply, Kim.
2: No beep.
1: What is wrong with people? Kim, this is a great chat, but why are you actually calling me this morning?
2: To win the family pass for the circus.
1: Hey, you heard the cue to call. Well done. There you go, Kim. Hey, you got no beeps, but you've got a family pass to Stardust Circus.
2: Awesome. Thank you.
1: You have a wonderful day and enjoy the circus.
2: Thank you.
1: Good on you, Kim. Hey, if you didn't win, more chances tomorrow. Otherwise, book your tickets at stardustcircus.com.au.
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0: 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You're on MacArthur Breakfast on C91.3. It is almost 8:30, so we'll update your traffic news and weather for you shortly. And, mate, the winning doesn't stop. We're very, very generoso this morning. Not only can you win tickets to Pinot and Picasso coming up when you play We're Halfway There, halfway through the week, but after 9 o'clock, another chance to win $1,000 with Payday Thursday. I know it's Wednesday. This week, we're doing it every day.
1: It's a fun little bit.
0: Except Friday. It's very convoluted.
1: Yeah, well.
0: It's very convoluted. All you need to know is that after 9 o'clock, your chance to win $1,000. Just got to get 5 questions right, okay?
1: And go all right.
0: Actually, I'm going to give the first question now.
1: Oh.
0: Yeah, I'm going to break rules.
1: Hang on a second.
0: I'm not allowed to do this, but I'm going to do it anyway. All right, let me try and find it. Because you know what? People need to win. So I'm just going to give it to you now.
1: Gone reckless this morning.
0: All right, the first question is, does Neo take the blue pill or the red pill in The Matrix? Does Neo take the blue pill or the red pill in The Matrix? That's the first question you need for Payday Thursday, okay? You can win $1,000 if you get all 5 right.
1: Oy.
0: We'll play it again after 9. And, bro, just Google it. Google it. Don't, like, have the question and go, oh, I got the question so I know what it is, but don't look the answer up. Like, look the answer up. That's the reason we give you the question. Just to give you a little heave-ho, you know what I'm saying?
1: Not complicating things around here. Make it pretty straightforward. It's what we do.
0: Exactly right. Foo Fighters is on the way. We'll update your traffic news and weather as well.
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4: We keep MacArthur moving. Camden Valley Mitsubishi MY25 Outlander stock clearance on now. Don't miss out. C91.3.
5: In Gledswood Hills, reports of a breakdown southbound on Camden Valley Way, just on the approach to Gregory Hills Drive, causing some surrounding traffic to bank up in all directions. And in Currans Hill, through Mount Annan, busy conditions for Narellan Road in the eastbound direction towards the Hume Motorway. It's bumper to bumper from Hartley Road to Tramway Drive. Campbelltown, some busy conditions also for Narellan Road, past the TAFE on the run-up to Blackstone Road. A Polish Man opens up, asks for help and shows up, because when they do, everyone wins. Polish Man, strong enough to care and violent. Sign up at polishman.com. That's the latest traffic. 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
6: Good morning, I'm Sasha Foote. Heartbroken fans have gathered at Dolly Parton's star on the Hollywood Walk of Fame following her death at the age of 80. The country music legend and cultural icon is being remembered for her broad reach, talent and compassion over an award-winning career spanning 60 years. The US president has announced flags will be lowered for a week in her honour. Nine US correspondent Reid Butler says there's a rapidly growing floral tribute as people reflect on how she touched their lives.
7: People were devastated there, leaving records, leaving flowers and notes to Dolly and crying their eyes out. I had people kind of crying on my shoulder as they reflected on what an incredible life Dolly lived.
6: Sir Paul McCartney is among those paying tribute to the singer, saying it's hard to imagine a world without Dolly. Her 9 to 5 co-star Jane Fonda says she is devastated. Political leaders are preparing to grapple with the issue of data centres at today's National Cabinet meeting. The Prime Minister is pushing for a consistent approach when it comes to location, energy and water use. But the proposal has already faced pushback from some states and territories. Independent Senator David Pocock says we can benefit from the boom but have to address the issues that come with them.
8: Where is the data centre tax or the return to the Australian people? Because we've seen this play out before. We have big industries investing a huge amount of money, and then over the long term, these multinationals are very good at profit shifting, at not paying tax here in Australia.
6: The federal opposition is calling for Labor MP Luke Gosling to be stood down from his special envoy role after he was charged with breaching bail. He's accused of breaching the conditions set after he was charged with assaulting the Northern Territory administrator. The Prime Minister's office has declined to comment. Public hearings for the Royal Commission into Anti-Semitism are due to wrap up today, 2 days ahead of schedule. The opposition says the inquiry should be extended to hear from more witnesses about events that led to the Bondi terrorist attack. And today marks a year since two Victorian police officers were killed in the line of duty when serving a warrant at a remote property in Porepunkha. A memorial service is being held at the Bright Police Station this morning to mark the anniversary of their tragic death. deaths. A monument will also be unveiled to honour their lives.
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6: Checking sport, the Bulldogs have fended off rivals to re-sign gun back rower Jacob Preston for another 4 years. The 24-year-old would stay in Belmore until at least the end of 2031. Rabbitoh star Latrell Mitchell is poised to make his long-awaited comeback from injury. He's been named on an extended bench for Saturday's clash with the Titans. In Test cricket, Sri Lanka is 8 for 265 at stumps on day 3 in its second test against India. The home side still trailing by 238 runs. That's the latest. I'm Sasha Foote.
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9: Partly cloudy today. Going to get some showers. Possible thunderstorms this morning and this afternoon. Tomorrow, clearing showers at 19. Currently, it's 14. 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
1: Ali's Big Banger. Ali's Big Banger.
0: It is time for Ali's Big Banger. We do this every day around this time, and it's what that bloke said, a sick, epic banger. Doesn't have to be a rock banger, though. Just has to have what we like to call
2: bangability.
0: And if you're just new to this, well, James piped out on his on-air wedding.
2: Man, you keep saying that.
0: So, well, how would you say it?
2: Postponed, let's say.
0: Stop giving her hope. You haven't postponed it. You cancelled it.
2: To a later unknown date. It'll be a surprise to the both of us.
0: Seriously. It's the Cold Feet Classic. She pulled out. We all know it, dude.
2: Okay.
0: We all know it. That's why you go into your big actor stance when you talk about it. You're not normal James, you're thespian James, yeah?
3: We'll go to an unknown date and we'll both be surprised.
0: You know?
2: I think that's quite romantic myself.
0: Yeah.
2: Yep.
0: So I've been picking these all week and I thought, well, James thinks he's free to do what he wants any old time. That's what he thinks.
2: Isn't it a nice way to live?
0: Bloody oath, for me it is.

0: Soup Dragons and I'm Free. That was your Cold Feet classic on C91.3, dedicated to James, who pulled out on his on-air nuptials. That's okay, though. He doesn't have to. All good. No worries. Disappointed thousands of people, but that's all right. It's okay. It's all good.
1: There'll be, whenever there is a ceremony, be it commitment or wedding.
0: No. If it's not on air, it has to be a proper wedding.
1: Okay. Well, all right. Okay. All right. Okay. I'll accept that. Whenever there is a wedding, we'll make it big. All right?
0: All right, mate.
1: Don't you worry.
0: Don't look at me as an MC. I'm very expensive. Coming up. I mean, that would be James' worst nightmare to have me to have anything to do with his actual wedding.
2: You're in the back table.
0: You know what you'll do? You'll do that real slack thing where people are like, oh, you can come to the church part. You're like, bro, I don't want to see you exchange vows. I'm coming purely for the wedding. Is it open bar? That's not open bar. Oh, my God, man. Don't worry about it.
1: I'm the opposite. I would only want you at the reception. I would not want you anywhere near the wedding part.
0: Good. That's why we get on, James.
1: That's right.
0: That's right. All right, Kid Leroy's on the way, and your chance to win Pinot and Picasso for two, a painter and sip session. If you'd like to win that, mate, I'll give it away straight after the traffic.
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4: In Campbelltown, reports of a breakdown on Hurley Street at the intersection of Dumerick Street, causing little traffic to bank up. Gledswood Hills, reports of a breakdown southbound on Cannon Valley Way at the intersection of Fairbank Drive. And in Gregory Hills, there is a hazard on Gregory Hills Drive, just near the intersection of Bat Galley Road. 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That's the latest traffic. 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
0: Halfway to the weekend, friends. 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
1: Sure was.
0: So if you'd like to win this, all you have to do is play We're Halfway There. I'm going to give you the first half of a song lyric. 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Wake me up.
1: Oh.
0: That could possibly be two songs.
1: Oh, okay, one came to mind, but now, yeah, okay, there is two.
0: Yeah, I'll accept either, all right? 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So call me now, 46289913.
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1: Sarah from Rosemeadow, good morning.
2: How are you going?
1: Our last winner was from Rosemeadow.
2: So it's a good place.
1: Yeah, well, hopefully for you it's a lucky place, Sarah. 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We're halfway there. 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Ready to go?
2: Yep.
1: Wake me up.
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1: 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You don't sound very excited. All right, you've won the prize, Sarah. Enjoy.
2: Thank you very much.
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0: on C91.3, heading into 9 o'clock, so we'll update your traffic, news and weather shortly. Hey, if you think you're having a bad morning, think about a train in China, in Nanjing. This lady got on the train and she dropped her bucket and, like, dozens of live eels escaped.
1: Oh, yuck.
0: And they're just all on the train wriggling around.
1: Swimming.
0: And I thought putting the speaker up loud was rude. Imagine going on a train and there's just the eels. Imagine you're at a museum, right?
1: Yeah,
0: and you're waiting to go home. And you stand clear, doors opening or whatever it says, and then the doors open and there's a scene of people screaming and eels, and you step back and you go, ah, no, probably not today.
1: I'll get the next one.
0: Yeah. Late. I can deal with late. People playing their music. Oh, look, really puts me on the edge on a train, but all right. Live eels, free, slithering. That's where I draw the line. That's where I'm like, well, I'm not going home today,
1: it seems. That's a fair line to draw,
0: yeah,
1: I think.
0: So. I want that man. I love that man. How are you even catching an eel?
1: Do you pick it up? Or are they electric? Are all eels electric?
0: No, but they're slippery.
1: Slippery as an eel.
0: How you picking one of those up? Imagine being the person trying to pick that up. It'd be like that trick where someone glues a dollar to the ground, you know?
1: Oh, yeah. Whoa. Can't catch it.
0: No, they glue it to the ground and you watch people try and pick it up.
1: Oh, and it doesn't come unstuck.
0: Yeah.
1: Yeah, yeah.
0: So people just sit there for ages trying to get it off. You've never done that?
1: No, I've done the one where you put the note on the string and you keep pulling it as they try and pick it up.
0: Ah, yeah.
1: You know that one?
0: Yeah. We had a real boring childhoods, eh?
1: Yeah, we did.
0: The script of Harry Benson Boone is all on the way. And payday Thursday, you can win $1,000.
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12: In Campbelltown, reports of a breakdown on Hurley Street in the northbound direction, right on the approach to the Campbelltown train station. In Campbelltown, also some busy conditions for Narellan Road eastbound. It's busiest past the TAFE on the run-up to Blackson Road, and also busy for both directions of Narellan Road in between Gilchrist Drive and Appin Road. Appin Road, no hold-ups if you are heading down the coast, or if you are heading citybound at Campbelltown Road northbound, a pretty clear run through Woodbine for the run-up to the Hume Motorway. 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That's the latest traffic. 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
3: Hello, I'm Sasha Foote. Legendary singer Dolly Parton is being remembered as a cultural icon and a joyful and loving person following her death at the age of 80. The country music performer won 11 Grammy Awards, 3 Emmys and an Oscar during a celebrated career spanning 6 decades. Flags in America will be lowered for a week and an impromptu tribute to her is growing at her star on the Hollywood Walk of Fame. Organiser of the Narromine Dolly Parton Festival, Sky Rush, says they'll make sure this year's event is something special.
5: It certainly won't change the vibe of it as far as, you know, lots of festival, lots of good time, lots of music and so on. But, you know, I'm hoping it'll step up into a bigger celebration.
3: Australia's Prime Minister has joined those paying tribute to Dolly Parton. Anthony Albanese says she made our world a better place in so many ways. The federal opposition says Australia can't afford to miss the benefits of data centres if the nation can get the balance right. The federal government is looking to establish national standards around location, water and energy use, with the issue to be front and centre at today's National Cabinet meeting. Coalition MP Andrew Wallace says we need to tackle planning challenges to make the most of the technology boom.
6: We've got to get on board of this. We are, at the moment, we're the second largest opportunity for highest number of data centres to be built in the world, second only behind the US. There's great opportunity here for us. We have to seize it. But we've got to get the balance right.
3: Canada has unveiled retaliatory tariffs on about $20 billion worth of US imports in response to fresh levies imposed by Washington. The Canadian government says the new levies will impose duties of up to 50% across 700 products. New research shows the majority of Australia's seafood consumption is sourced overseas, despite having one of the world's largest fishing zones. The study also highlighted regulatory gaps, with local fisheries facing stricter standards over other countries. James Cook University Dr. Andrew Chin says we seem to be turning a blind eye to imports.
13: Often from places that don't have very good management, quite a lot of social economic issues. And at the same time, Australia, in spite of it having a massive ocean area, doesn't really fish that much seafood.
3: And ferries have ground to a halt on the Brisbane River with 2 rounds of work stoppages scheduled today.
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3: Checking sport, Rabbitohs star Latrell Mitchell is poised to make his long-awaited comeback from injury. He's been named on an extended bench for Saturday's clash with the Titans. The AFL has named its All-Australian team for 2026. It includes Swans forward Charlie Curnow and Giants defender Lockie Ash. Serena Williams and Carlos Alcaraz have won their opening mixed doubles match at the US Open, and Aussies Oscar Berry and Jarvis L have bowed out of the Fiji Surf Pro in the opening round. That is the latest. I'm Sasha Foote.
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0: Partly cloudy today, tops of 19 degrees. Look, we're going to get some showers either this morning or this afternoon and possible thunderstorms, so watch out for that. Currently it's 16 degrees. You're on C91.3.

0: 104.3, 20 past 9, Payday Thursday on the way. Speaking of Phil on your face, did you hear about that chick? Apparently she was on Big Brother or something. Tilly Whitfield, you know who that is?
1: Yeah, yep.
0: She decided to, please don't do this, right? I'm just telling the story. Please don't attempt this. She decided to give herself her own freckles. She decided to give herself a do-it-yourself freckle. Yeah. Why are you looking at me like that?
1: I just don't know where this is going.
0: She basically tattooed freckles on herself.
1: Oh, she tattooed them?
0: Yeah.
1: That's kind of cool.
0: No, it was terrible. Like, it ended up getting inflamed and infected and all of that.
1: Yeah, because your face skin is different skin to the rest of your body.
0: I just think when it comes to anything that breaks a skin layer, don't do it, man. Don't do it.
1: Don't you have, like, ear piercings and stuff?
0: Yeah, get a professional to do it, but don't be at home doing it.
1: Oh, no.
0: Look, she did it at home on her own. DIY freckles.
1: See, you should not be able to, like, tattoo guns should be not accessible to the public.
0: Well, I thought they were, to
1: they
0: be
1: are.
0: Honest. Oh, right.
1: They are accessible, but I don't think they should be.
0: Oh, I see.
1: It's
0: what
1: very
0: you're
1: dangerous.
0: Right.
1: My brother had one for a while. He gave me a couple of tattoos. And
0: James, that's very dangerous.
1: I know.
0: Which ones did he do?
1: He did this one here. It says, "The world is an imperfect place." And it's
0: one of your better ones.
1: Screws. Well, I mean,
0: I'm not even joking. That's great.
1: Yeah, he was pretty good. He did the smiley face here on my.
0: Oh, wow.
1: Yeah.
0: Who did the boxer? Fire them. No, I'm kidding. Yeah, no, for real. Did he?
1: Yeah.
0: Does he have any experience in the art of?
1: It was something that he was trying to get into for a while. So he got one, and I was his little guinea pig.
0: Do you need some sort of license to get one? How did he get one?
1: You can just get them on Amazon. Like, that's what I mean. They're so accessible.
0: Right.
1: You get the ink. You get the full tattoo machine and everything.
0: So before you let him operate on you,
1: yeah.
0: Well,

0: did you ask any questions? Did you ask?
1: No, I was very young. I was in my very early 20s. And it was just like, let's just see what happens.
0: You weren't worried that you're going to get any sort of
1: No, we were
0: infection?
1: Safe. We put like
0: disinfectant. What do you mean that you're safe? On what?
1: Well, you like clean everything, make sure everything's clean, surface and stuff.
0: But how did you know the ink was legit?
1: Well, it all just came in one kit.
0: Exactly.
1: We didn't. It was a roll of the dice.
0: Dude. That's what this chick did. So she bought needles and tattoo ink online.
1: Yeah.
0: And then basically went and just did the freckles all across her cheeks and nose. And what? As I said, it caused a severe infection and facial swelling.
1: Oh, see. Yeah, that's messy.
0: Yeah.
1: That's messy.
0: It was $12,000 she spent on medical treatment, allegedly trying to fix
1: Whoa.
0: The damage. Yeah. What's all over your face?
1: Yeah. I wouldn't do it. I would never get a home face tattoo.
0: Well, now she's planning to launch a safer at-home freckle product line.
1: Why don't you just use makeup?
0: For freckles?
1: Yeah.
0: Why don't you just do it the good old way and go in the sun like everybody else does? Jeez.
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0: Safely, obviously. Like slip, slop, slap and that. Yeah, you don't want to get sunburned.
1: No.
0: You want a couple of sun freckles.
1: It's a nice glow.
0: You go in the sun and you get them. That's how that works.
1: Yeah, right.
0: Hey, your generation always trying to loophole everything. 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Now, this didn't go off earlier. So, poor Elma's loss is your gain. 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Oh, I'm so spewing she didn't win. Anyway, you might win. How does this work? Well, 5 questions, $100 per question. 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
4: In St Andrews, reports of a breakdown. It's on Central Park Drive, just at the intersection near Bow Bowing Park. And in Narellan, the Narellan Town Centre, reports of a breakdown. Camden Valley Way northbound, just past the Narellan Road intersection. It is busy in all directions, just near Narellan Town Centre, though. And in Menangle Road is busy in both directions, in between the Hume Motorway and the turn-off to Spring Farm Parkway. 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
1: Paige from Camden, how's your Wednesday so far?
2: Pretty good, Ali. How's yours?
1: Oh, you know, I could whinge, Paige, but I will not because I want you to win $1,000. You pretty confident you might win this, Paige?
2: You know what? I'll give it my best shot.
1: Okay, I want you to win, okay? No pressure. So it works like this.
2: Okay.
1: Five questions, $1,000 on the line. Get a question right, you get $100. Get it wrong, you walk away with dinner at West's. But you need to get all five questions right to win the $1,000. You have 10 seconds to answer each question. You may hear the question and choose to pass, and then you keep the cash you've already won. But if you choose to try and answer the next question and you get it wrong or you don't answer in the 10 seconds, you lose it all, Paige.
2: Got it.
1: Okay, so I gave the first question away again on the show this morning. Did you hear it?
2: I did.
1: All right. So we should already be a step ahead. Your time starts now. Does Neo take the blue pill or the red pill in The Matrix?
2: The red pill.
1: Oh, well done. Solid start there. Okay. Question two. Who wrote Romeo and Juliet?
2: Shakespeare.
1: Oh, all over it. We're now playing for 300. Question three. What is the national flower of Japan?
2: Ooh, pass.
1: Pass?
2: Pass.
1: Oh, okay. Well, you know what? It was cherry blossom, but it doesn't matter. You've won.
2: Oh, it's lily, so.
1: Oh, good. I'm glad you didn't guess then. So you walk away with 200 bucks. That's not too bad.
2: Thank you so much.
1: Good on you, mate. You have a great day, Paige.
2: You too. Thank you.
1: That is how you play Payday Thursday. Now, $1,000 still on the line. So, last chance tomorrow. Make sure you are listening to Scott on the way home at 5:20 this afternoon. He'll give you the first question. And tomorrow, around 7:30, maybe a little bit before, I will give you the cue to call and play Payday Thursday. And come on, we need to end it with a winner, right? I want to give away $1,000. I want to give away $1,000. I want to give it to you. So make sure you're listening. Payday Thursday, it's back tomorrow.
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0: You're a MacArthur Breakfast on C91.3 and good on Paige for winning a couple hundred bucks on payday Thursday. But nice I've got to work. Give away that 1,000 tomorrow, all right? So, mate, please listen to Scott, 520. Get the question, then Google the answer. So at least you walk away with 100 bucks. All right? Do that. So I want to give the money away. It's just sitting there. If I gave you $1,000, what would you do with it right now?
1: Or
0: don't say something boring like pay a bill.
1: No.
0: Right.
1: I reckon, you know, I'd probably get another tattoo. I mean, we were talking about it before, but
0: oh, yeah.
1: I've been itching for another tattoo.
0: I thought you were going to get them all taken off because of your acting job.
1: Yeah, but I can still get them on my, like, legs. You know? Okay. They're hidden.
0: What are you thinking about getting?
1: I don't know. See, with the tattoo, I'm very by the whim, you know. Mm. I'll walk in and be like, yeah, I'll take that one on the wall.
0: Right.
1: Or whatever the tattoo artist is feeling on the day.
0: Oh, you let them choose.
1: Sometimes, yeah.
0: So James has got on his wrist, is that like a countdown? What is that? He's got like...
1: So it's a tally of 10?
0: A tally
1: of 10 stroke tally?
0: Yes.
1: Yeah.
0: What's that mean?
1: So that was my 10th tattoo.
0: Oh.
1: So I got a stroke of 10 tallies.
0: You're a very literal young man, aren't you? Very literal. And what's the music? Like, what's the music on that arm?
1: The music on
0: is
1: this arm?
0: Is that a song?
1: Yeah, so this is... this was my first tattoo. It was Go the Distance from Hercules. It was when everything meant something, you know? Yeah.
0: Doesn't Cake sing that?
1: Cake?
0: The Distance. Pretty sure.
1: No, Go the Distance. You know the Disney movie Hercules? It's actually sung by Michael Bolton.
0: Oh, right.
1: Yeah.
0: Oh, that makes it heaps better. You sure it's not this song? He's going the distance. He's
1: going the speed. It would be cooler.
0: All along in a time of need. No?
1: It would be way cooler. Racing and pacing and plotting
0: the course. If I was you.
1: Yeah.
0: You don't have to do what I say. I'd change that story to say it's the Cake song.
1: Great song.
0: Speaking of great songs, Bon Jovi is on the way. Check Your Roads and Cringeworthy Wednesday. Going to play that in moments.
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3: We keep MacArthur moving. Camden Valley Mitsubishi MY25 Outlander stock clearance on now. Don't miss out. C91.3.
12: In Narellan, some busy traffic packing up near Narellan Town Centre. It's busy in all directions at the intersection of Camden Valley Way and Narellan Road. The Hume Motorway northbound, no hassles from Narellan Road to the M5, M7 interchange. Further citybound on the M5, it's a clear run, only 15 minutes to get from Preston through to the main tunnel entry in Kingsgrove. If you are headed further north into the city, an update on the earlier car fire in the Sydney Harbour Tunnel. The northbound lane of the Sydney Harbour Tunnel has just reopened. Make your drive to work, home, or the shops rewarding with hundreds of return points across New South Wales. 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That's the latest traffic, MacArthur's C91.3.
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0: Breakfast on C91.3. A very cringy music lets us know it's time for Cringeworthy Wednesday, where we play a song so bad it's good. Now I'm going to say this song's not bad at all. This song's an absolute banger. It's just cringy because James thought of it first.
1: Oh, okay. What a tune.
0: Yeah.
1: Don't be jealous. Doesn't look good on you.
0: Either does that weird 10-stroke tattoo, but I didn't say anything. It's the lead singer of Journey when he went solo. Steve Perry. I know, Sherry. That rhymes.

0: Sherry. That was your cringeworthy Wednesday hit. It's actually nothing cringy about the song. It's mad. The only reason that we thought it fit that is because James thought of that song before I did. And I hate that he beat me to it, you know?
1: Don't hate me because you ain't me, you know?
0: Hate you because I rate you.
1: What? Don't hate me because you ain't me, you know?
0: Yeah, no, I'm good now.
2: Yeah, probably.
0: So that got to number 5 in Australia, and here's a fun fact. That was shot, the video for that was shot at the Park Plaza Hotel in LA.
2: Yep.
0: Which is now called the MacArthur.
2: Oh, really?
0: There you go.
2: Well. Okay. A little slice of home.
0: You heard her, right?
2: Yeah.
0: Yeah.
2: Yeah, we should wrap this up.
0: I'm not going to say anything else. I feel like that's it. All right, Chisel's on the way. Pub Lunch is going to play it for you. Alanis. And I really want is some patience. And someone called Stella Lefty. On a train back to Boston and we're jumping the gun and I'm telling you. We just did Cringeworthy Wednesday. What's this? All right. We'll be back tomorrow. James and I both need it. Really big slate.
2: Yeah, good rest.
0: We'll be back tomorrow. See you then. Look after yourself. Bye.
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